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Thanks to everyone who made it to the Mystery Barbecue today. Next Monday, there'll be a new one. 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

0: It's the Truism Breakdown on Rock 95. Hey, it's Rachel. And when you leave a job, you're disgruntled. You leave in a blaze of glory. It's always just so nice to hear back later on that, hey, you know that one thing you did to screw over the job that you didn't like? It totally worked. Like Stephen Colbert in his very last episode, the story about how Peanuts, some of the music from that TV show, you know, Charlie Brown, it's still under copyright, and how they sued somebody. And while Stephen Colbert is telling the story, his band is playing music from Peanuts, Charlie Brown and his friends and all that kind of stuff. And we recently found out that, guess what? CBS had to pay for that. So politics aside, it's really great to hear back from former employees or coworkers and be like, hey, remember that one thing you did to screw us over? It worked.
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0: Pretty Reckless, Death by Rock and Roll. It's Rock 95. Hey, it's Rachel. Let's talk about Team Canada and FIFA, because I feel like many other Canadians are being a little surprised at the run, because their first game, taking on Bosnia, it ended in a tie. And that was the first ever FIFA World Cup game on Canadian soil played by Canadians. We did good. We held our own. Game two against Qatar, we go 6-0. And a lot of Canadians are like, yeah, don't know what's going on here, but we're doing well. Good news is, well, depends on how you look at it. We take on Switzerland on Wednesday at 3 p.m. And I am just hoping that Team Canada continues to surprise us when it comes to FIFA.
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0: so often you have mandatory fun because it's good for you. Happened to Meta recently, and the funny thing is that they laid off 8,000 people, and they were surprised that a lot of their employees weren't very happy after that, a little depressed. So they're like, hey, don't you worry, we got you covered. We're now going to do a three-day hackathon just for fun. Doesn't go towards your performance or anything. But hey, make sure you have fun while you're doing it. We understand we made mistakes, but you make sure you have your mandatory fun at this hackathon for 3 days. And I can bet you right now a lot of employees may be like, oh, cool, hackathon, awesome. But other ones are like, would rather have our coworkers back and maybe a raise. Your hackathon and mandatory fun doesn't sound that fun.
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0: That's Corey Hart, Sunglasses at Night on Rock 95. Hi, it's Rachel. That's it for me. Getting out of your hair. I'll be back for you tomorrow on your Two for Tuesday. I'm always looking for a Grudge to Glory band. 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
1: Did they do the thing where every student talks about their future and what they want to do in life?
2: Yeah, they did. So actually, they wrote it down beforehand. And then when they went up to accept their diploma, then the principal says, oh, they want to do this, this, and this. And everybody had, like, there's me and my husband, because we're, like, we can't shut up. We kept on, like, commenting on what that person wants to do. I'd be like, good luck having a
1: job. And what did your son want to do?
2: My son wants to be in the trades.
1: Oh, interesting.
2: So we were like, realistic.
3: Did you know that ahead of time?
2: Yeah, we knew that ahead of time. Yeah, and other kids are like, we want to be a mathematician. Which, my God, thank you. You're so smart. Thank you for being that. But is a mathematician a job? Or is it like a hobby? I don't know.
1: How many YouTubers did you see?
2: More than
1: your handful? Yeah, I want to be a YouTuber.
2: I know.
1: I loved kindergarten, the graduation in kindergarten. Every third kid wanted to be a superstar.
3: Professional superstar.
1: Filling out the application.
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2: Chad, you grabbing a double-double, eh?
3: Black for me, thanks. Hey, I just got Mrs. Rogers set up with a properly sized AC. Her last guys went way too big.
2: What are you going smaller for? Bigger's better, but I always bump her up half a ton. She blows colder than a penguin's backside.
3: Yeah, but too big never blows cold long enough to drop the humidity or push cold air to all the rooms. And all that short cycling kills service life.
2: You're overthinking her, bud. Blows cold, holds temp, good to go.
3: So your customers don't complain about their upstairs?
2: Heat rises, Kev. 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

0: got a long nuts coming down. Got a bombed out girl skyline southbound on the ground. Something here I don't get, something here I don't see. Nothing left to see here but the waves down on the beach.
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When we say Barry's Rock Station, we mean Barry Aurelia, Gravenhurst, Perry Sound, Newmarket, Wasaga Beach, Collingwood, Innisfil, Alliston, Cookstown, Bradford. But yeah, our address is in Barry. And it's easier to just say Barry's Rock Station. 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
3: 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Her last guys went way too big.
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0: Good morning, 5:30 on Tuesday, June 23rd. Pretty good day on the way as we climb to 21 degrees. Starting off at 12 right now in Barrie, and Dan Blakely is here with Rock 95 News Update. We'll check in with him in just a moment. Traffic first, and we say good morning to MJ.
1: We've got a road closure right now, northbound 404 between Queensville Side Road all the way up to Woodbine Avenue as you're making your way towards Ravenshoe. That is closed at the moment. That's the northbound lanes. If you have any updates, let us know. Text us 705-721-ROCK. Meanwhile, heading down the 400, things are looking good between Coldwater to Barrie to the Holland Marsh and down to the GTA, not finding any delays. Over on Highway 11, Barrie to Orillia to Gravenhurst, running along well. 27 to Elmvale and 26 to Stayner, 90 to Angus. You're looking at a good trip there. I'm MJ. More traffic in minutes on Rock 95.
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2: Good morning. Here's what Barrie's talking about. Multiple reports that a ransom note related to the disappearance of Nancy Guthrie, mother of Today Show host Savannah Guthrie, says the 84-year-old has died. Guthrie disappeared in early February from her home in the foothills just outside Tucson. U.S. Vice President Vance says talks with senior Iranian officials in Switzerland created a good foundation for a successful final deal as they seek a permanent end to the war that the U.S. and Israel began in late February, claimed progress on multiple fronts, including the establishment of mechanisms to ensure the Strait of Hormuz stays open and to address fighting between Israel and Iranian-backed Hezbollah militants in southern Lebanon. Southern Georgian Bay OPP called out Monday morning to a crash in Midland that led to impaired driving charges. Happened just before 10:40 at Young and 8th Street. Police say a single vehicle left the road and slammed into a pole. A 31-year-old Midland resident facing charges including impaired operation and dangerous driving. Music in the Square returns tonight to the BWG Public Square in Bradford. Tonight boasts a multicultural flavor. The series continues Tuesday nights until August 4th. Concert goers encouraged to bring blankets or a lawn chair. Starts at 7, goes till 9. News happens anywhere, anytime. When you see news in the making, loop us in with a text, image, or video at 705-799-7-1111. Jays took the lead in the seventh and held on for a 4-2 win over the Astros. Lionel Messi set a World Cup record, scoring his 17th and 18th goals in Argentina's 2-0 win over Austria. Algeria got by Jordan 2-1 for its first World Cup win since 2014. Norway edged Senegal 3-2. France blanked Iraq 3-0. Toronto Tempo lost 94-87 in women's

0: High near 21, clear tonight, low 11. Sun cloud mix again tomorrow, high 24. 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

0: Barry's Rock Station, Rock 95. There's Huddlebot and Blurry, 543 in the Rock 95 Morning Crew. Good morning. It's Craig, Brian, and MJ with 21 degrees and a mixture of sun and cloud today. 11 tonight, few clouds. It's currently 12 in Barry. We were at the Mystery Barbecue, and across the way, we were at United Lumber Home Hardware. There's a place that's fairly new, I guess, that a lot of people are talking about. A lot of kids, anyway. Dave's Hot Chicken. Mm-hmm. I don't know what it is. We were just talking about it off air, but kids and their chicken.
1: Yeah.
0: They love it.
1: They're into their fried chicken, that's for sure.
0: If there's really a new stuff. Fried chicken restaurant, my son is all about it. It's the talk of the town.
2: And they all seem the same.
0: And they all seem the same. They certainly do, yeah.
2: I mean, fried chicken.
0: Well. You can get your rankings in if you want, but yeah, when there's a new one, it's the latest thing. Yeah. When Church's Chicken came up, my son had to go there, and he had to take me. He's converting me.
1: I don't understand.
0: And then when the Chick-fil-A craze came of 2025.
1: Oh, that was a big one.
0: That was a big one, right?
1: The
0: yeah. And then now this Dave's Hot Chicken. So I didn't go because, you know, my stomach can't handle fried chicken all the time. So But my son did yesterday. So
2: oh,
0: he
2: yesterday?
0: Went. Yeah, yesterday. He was going to the mall anyway. Uh-huh. He didn't want to catch a ride with Dad since I was hanging out in that direction anyway. So
2: no.
1: It surprises me. Why wouldn't he just take a ride with you?
0: Well, here's the funny thing. A side note. I get home, and he's like, hey, Dad, I can't get a ride. Can you drive me to the mall? I'm like, I was just there.
1: Yeah.
0: The answer's no.
1: It's a big deal.
0: Anyway,
1: yeah.
0: He found out, and he found a ride, and then he went there and did a little shopping. And then, yeah, he said, we went to dinner. He didn't come home for dinner. He went to Dave's Hot Chicken. He went with some buddies of his. His one buddy, I guess they have a hot chicken.
3: Okay.
1: Okay.
0: And his buddy's 15, and they wouldn't let him get it because he wasn't 18. He had to be 18 to get this
2: hot
0: chicken.
2: Oh, is it that hot?
0: He had to sign a waiver.
2: I don't want it.
0: yeah, not my thing.
2: At all.
1: And the thing is, like, anyone that is old enough to sign the waiver, they know better. I'm not going to have that.
0: Have you ever signed a waiver for food?
1: No. Have you?
0: No. I have eaten food that's cautious, but it was kind of like, you know. But I never actually signed anything.
2: Gentleman's deal, eh?
0: A gentleman's deal, yeah. If you get sick, it's on you.
2: Yeah.
0: No, I'm just not a hot food kind of guy.
1: Fair, same.
0: A little bit of spice. I'm good with that. But, you know, I guess if you're calling yourself Dave's Hot Chicken.
2: You got to have hot chicken?
0: You got to have hot chicken. You got to have a gimmick. And a gimmick is a waiver.
1: So, I have a mild chicken.
0: Yeah.
1: It quite doesn't have the
0: So he had the second
1: choice.
0: Tier to whatever that was.
1: And how was it?
0: He said it was hot. It was pretty hot, so.
1: Wow.
0: Yeah. So it'll be something that would tempt my wife because she's quite into the hot food.
1: Really?
0: So,
1: yeah. I think she's going to have to go there this weekend then. She likes the spices.
2: I'd like to know what's the lower tier and if that's hot. And then if it is, I don't really want it. I don't want any hot chicken.
1: Yeah. I want the mildest.
2: I want, yeah, pretty much.
1: We got super hot, sign a waiver, medium, low, and then Brian.
2: Yeah.
0: The mild, dipped in water.
1: That's go.
0: All right, let's get a look at the roads. Traffic first.
1: The northbound 404 remains closed right now from Queensville Side Road all the way up to Woodbine Avenue as you're making your way up into Ravenshoe. Not sure when that's going to reopen. If you have any updates for us, let us know about it. Text us 705-721-ROCK. As you're heading down the 400, it's looking pretty good to start off the run. No problems from Coldwater to Barrie and heading down to Toronto. Highway 11 looks good from Orillia to Barrie on 27 to Elmvale, 26 to Stayner, and 90 to Angus. 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

0: 5:56 inside of Barry's Rock Station, Rock 95, making our way towards 6 o'clock with the Rock 95 News Update. 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
1: U.S. Vice President Vance says talks with senior Iranian officials have created a good foundation for a successful final deal on peace. Tell you more. Top of the hour.
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0: All right, we got a news update coming up for you in just a moment with traffic first. 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
1: The northbound lanes of the 404 remain closed from Queensville Side Road up to Woodbine Avenue, making your way up into Ravenshoe. Not sure when that's going to reopen. If you see any updates, let us know. 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Meanwhile, the 400, that's looking pretty good from Coldwater to Barrie down to the GTA, not hearing of any problems. And Highway 11 looks good between Orillia and Barrie. 92 to Wasaga and 27 to Elmvale, 89 to Alliston. 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I'm MJ. More traffic in minutes on Rock 95.
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2: Good morning. Here's what Barrie's talking about. Multiple reports this morning that Nancy Guthrie, mother of Today Show host Savannah Guthrie, is dead, that the news came in a ransom note perhaps months ago, but was not reported on pending authentication. The note indicating she had died shortly after her disappearance in early February. Her kidnappers indicating they did not mean to kill her. Authorities have not commented on the reports. U.S. Vice President Vance says high-stakes talks with Iran have laid a solid foundation for a deal to end the war that began in late February, claims progress on keeping the Strait of Hormuz open and cooling fighting between Israel and Hezbollah in Lebanon. Iran's lead negotiator insists the Strait will stay under Tehran's control, but under international law, the talks to continue this week. Bracebridge OPP have laid multiple impaired driving charges after a public complaint Saturday led officers to a parking lot on Depot Drive, where a woman was found away from her vehicle, leaving an infant inside. Police say the investigation uncovered impairment, driving while prohibited, and a failure to provide the necessities of life for a child. In Midland, OPP responded Monday to a single vehicle crash at Young and 8th, where a car left the road and struck a pole. The investigation led to an impaired driving arrest, along with a charge of dangerous operation. Police say suspected illegal drugs were discovered during the arrest. Big doings this weekend in Tiny Township. The Ball Diamond at Toanche Park will be renamed the Larry Patinode Baseball Diamond. Patinode was a dedicated baseball volunteer in the community. The unveiling happens at 10 Saturday morning, rain or shine. See it, shoot it, share your news on the Barrie 360 text line 705-797-1111. Jays and Astros were tied at 2 until the 7th when Miles Straw hit a sac fly to drive in the go-ahead run. Alejandro Kirk added one of his own in the 8th, 4-2 the final. At the World Cup, France blanked Iraq 3-0 after a two-hour rain delay. Norway edged Senegal 3-2. Argentina took Austria 2-0. Messi scoring twice to set a World Cup record with 18 goals. Algeria got by Jordan 2-1 for its first World Cup win since 2014. Toronto Tempo fell 94-87 to Atlanta in women's basketball. And here's your Hockey Hall of Fame lineup for 2026. 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Brian Burke enters as a builder. A few clouds dancing across the sky today. The forecast in 30.
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2: Expecting a few clouds today, wind to 40, high near 21, clear tonight, low 11, more sun and clouds tomorrow, high near 24. 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

0: Barry's Rock Station, Rock 95, Zeppelin and Black Dog. Good morning, Rock 95 morning crew. 21 degrees with a mixture of sun and cloud. Got a few clouds in for tonight and 11, mostly sunshine for tomorrow. We're at 13 in Barry.
1: Craigslist.
0: Hockey Hall of Fame has put out their class of 2006. Not a bad class. not a fan.
2: Okay. Snubs Henrik Zetterberg again.
0: Is that what you're looking for?
2: I am.
0: Yeah, I guess, class is made or break on the snubs you think are being cast aside, isn't it? You know, you can put all the talent in the world up there, but if there's somebody you got an eye on and they didn't get in,
3: that's right.
0: It's not a good class. Patrice Bergeron, Cindy Curley, Keith Kachuk. They are the forwards that are in the Hockey Hall of Fame. Goalies Carey Price and Pekka Rinne. And Brian Burke in the builder category.
3: Yeah, I saw that.
0: So he spent time with the Leafs, obviously, as president and GM from 2008 to 2013. And there you go. There's your class of 2026. Ceremony takes place November 9th in Toronto.
3: Always makes you seem like you're in the know, too, when you bring up a snub.
2: Meh. I'm not paying attention until Barry.
0: Yeah. Lionel Messi had a day yesterday in the World Cup. He had a two-goal performance for Argentina against Austria, and that made him the all-time leading scorer in FIFA World Cup finals history.
4: There we go.
0: 18 goals. And according to Guinness, Messi also became the player with the most FIFA World Cup matches played, reaching 28 appearances in the competition. And then he moved to 18 World Cup wins. That gives him the record for the most matches won by any player in the tournament. Ooh. This guy's, he's something.
3: Yeah.
4: That's insane.
0: Yeah, so.
3: He is pretty incredible to watch.
0: He is.
3: And yesterday, he's, you know, I think it's pretty well agreed he's the best player of all time, but if not, he's top five for anybody who's discussion. Anyway, wide open yesterday for his goal.
2: Nobody covered him. It's well known in the world how good he is. They go, nah, just leave
4: I'm
2: him
4: just
2: open.
4: I'm just going to let him. Okay.
0: Not to downplay his goal. but we could have got it. Yeah. for those enjoying the World Cup who are not from North America, they're complaining about our prices here.
4: So, fair.
0: Yeah, fair. Yeah, $20 beer at some venues, and there's some high-priced menu items as well. Miami, for instance, is serving tater tots with caviar.
3: Ooh. Right, those don't go together.
0: No, they don't. And they have a real, I don't know, their tater tots are just hash browns. I saw the picture of it. I'm like, those aren't tots. They're like flat hash browns that you would get at McDonald's.
4: Oh. Oh, yeah. No, there's not tater tots. No.
0: And then the caviar is not on it. It's on the side, right? They give you a little tin, right?
4: Oh. And how much is this?
0: $75.
4: Yowzers. You probably get cheaper caviar if you go to a restaurant like
0: Brian,
4: this one.
0: Brian, if you order, if you're going to a game and your buddy orders this.
3: Right.
0: Is that at the end of your friendship?
3: Yeah, yeah. Not talking to him again. No.
0: Just shake hands and say, you enjoy your life. We're not going to anything else ever again.
3: It's just not a food to go to a sporting event for.
0: Yeah.
4: Cheapest. What if it was cheap? What if it was like $3?
3: If what was cheap?
0: The caviar.
4: The caviar and the hash brown.
3: Well, what do you think when food that's supposed to be expensive is cheap? What do you usually think?
4: Stomach poisoning.
0: That's
2: probably
0: right.
2: Not caviar. Ooh, they've got a special on.
4: Well, this is just coffee grounds. What are you doing?
0: Let's get a look at the roads. Traffic first from Herbert's Boots. Way more than just boots. 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
5: As you make your way down the 400 between Coldwater and Barrie to the Holland Marsh, it's a pretty easy run and no problems down to the GTA. Over to the 404, we've got a road closure. Northbound lanes from Queensville Side Road all the way up to Woodbine Avenue. All of those remain closed. Not sure when that's going to reopen. Meanwhile, over on 12 and 93, to and from Midland, that's looking pretty good. On 90 to Angus and 26 to Stayner, not hearing of any delays. 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I'm MJ. More traffic in minutes on Rock 95.
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0: Barry's Rock Station, Rock 95, Tom Petty, You Don't Know How It Feels, 620 with Rock 95 Morning Crew. Good morning, it's Craig, Brian, and MJ. There's a new piece of art that's on display in Toronto on the waterfront near the Jack Layton Ferry Terminal, and it's a floating convenience store.
1: Ooh. Ooh.
0: So this is put up, it's funny, it's put up to celebrate an art festival, but it's also, you know, to celebrate the World Cup,
2: because
0: that's
2: it
0: what
2: for,
0: we.
2: Is it for the World Cup?
0: That's what it says.
1: No, I knew that. Of course, it is a convenience.
0: Everything's
1: store.
0: For the World Cup.
1: Yeah.
0: I don't know what the convenience store has to do with the World Cup, but we're gonna go with it.
3: This looks like awesome. An incredibly inconvenience store.
0: Yeah, well, it's not open, MJ. You can't go in there and get your milk and your.
3: Oh, it's not functioning.
0: Your cigs. Not functioning. No, but it does look kind of cool. You know, floating there.
1: It kind of does, but it kind of looks so trashy.
3: It kind of does. No?
0: Well, I mean, that's what convenience stores are.
1: I know, but I don't want it on the water. Like, it doesn't look like it's, like, cleaned up. Like, it looks dirty.
3: Looks like a ship dropped a piece of freight in the middle of the water.
0: I've seen different pictures of it, and I can't tell. Like, we just saw one on the TV, and the one that I got on here on the internet are different. Is there an ice machine?
1: Yes, there is an ice.
0: There is an ice machine
1: on the far side. Yeah,
0: and it's got graffiti on it.
1: Right.
3: Yes,
1: that's what I mean. It's a little dungy. I also saw a photo of a guy like loitering, and then he was smoking.
0: See, that's like, what it needs. It needs realism.
3: It needs realism.
0: Okay. It has the flowers in the front that are in like milk crates.
3: And it's got a fire hydrant.
0: It's got a fire hydrant. There's a garbage can.
3: An ATM sign.
0: Yeah, it could use a rat trap. That would be nice. A little bit of a reality there. Maybe a lineup of three or four people getting their scratchies.
3: Yeah.
1: We have all of these people from all of these countries coming to Toronto and Vancouver to be welcomed.
0: Yeah.
1: And that's what we're showing
0: and
1: them?
0: That's what we're showing them. This is Canada.
4: Exactly. Your official excuse to start the weekend a little early? Yeah, it's back.
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1: Sun cloud mix today, wind to 40, high near 21, clear tonight, low 11, mix of sun and clouds again tomorrow, high 24. 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

0: Barry's Rock Station, Rock 95, Queen, another one bites the dust. 637, Rock 95 Morning Crew with Craig, Brian, and MJ. 21 degrees, mixture of sun and cloud. Good day today, 11 and a few clouds for tonight. It's 13 in Barry. Your daily dirt is on the way.
1: The music industry has lost a titan in their industry, and Jimmy Kimmel is announcing who's going to take over for him this summer.
0: Look at the roads, traffic first.
1: The northbound lanes of the 404 remain shut down right now, approaching Queensville Side Road. It is closed from that point all the way up to Woodbine, heading up into Ravenshoe. It's not known when those are going to reopen. Meanwhile, as you're heading down the 400, we do have some light volume between 88 and Canal, then a good drive down to the GTA. Over to Highway 11, trouble-free so far between Barrie and Orillia, while 92 to Wasaga and 26 to Stayner, 89 to Alliston. So far, so good. 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I'm MJ. More traffic in minutes on Rock 95.
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9: Music industry titan Clive Davis, credited with launching the careers of Janis Joplin, Bruce Springsteen, Whitney Houston, and countless others, has passed away at the age of 94. He was a big-time record producer, an A&R executive, and music industry executive. His first big contract was when he was just 35 years old with Janis Joplin and her band Big Brother and the Holding Company. He immediately bought their contract for $200,000, his first really high-profile signing of his career. And at the time, he said, "I made this huge decision as a head of a company, my first one based solely on a gut reaction, and it paid off," right? Yeah. Through the years, he represented countless acts, eventually Patti Smith, Barry Manilow, of course, Bruce Springsteen, we mentioned, Whitney Houston, so many, and of course, lots of people in the music industry paying tribute to him. Bruce Springsteen wrote, "He treated me with the same respect and kindness as a 22-year-old nobody, as he did after all of my success." Mm-hmm. The guy just had a sixth sense about it.
8: Right? He had an ear for sure. Mm-hmm. Pink Floyd, Aerosmith, Billy Joel, also.
10: Wow,
8: you know, massive. I mean, that's pretty huge. Yeah.
10: One guy.
8: I think Whitney Houston's the one that he's most famous for his getting her rise to prominence, right? So
9: massive prominence for that one for sure. Jimmy Kimmel will soon embark on his annual summer hiatus from his late night show, Jimmy Kimmel Live. He takes the summer off every year, right? So this time he does have a roster of celebrities that'll fill in for him a week at a time. This includes Colman Domingo, Tiffany Haddish, Ike Barinholtz, Anthony Anderson, Jelly Roll, and this one is either people making people really mad or they're laughing laughing about it, Rosie O'Donnell.
8: Well, she had her own talk show.
9: She had her own talk show. But he said he personally contacted her to see if she would do this because he wants to tick off Donald Trump. Because him and Rosie O'Donnell, Trump and Rosie O'Donnell have had a famous feud since the early 2000s.
8: Yeah,
9: and,
8: before he was president.
9: Yeah, and he's just you know, having some fun with it, right? So this is who's going to be hosting his show for the next month.
8: Normally I would say they wouldn't give a crap, but Trump probably would.
9: He probably would.
6: For sure he would.
8: Normal people wouldn't give
9: normal
8: a crap.
9: But
8: yeah, they just
9: care.
8: Let it slide off their back.
6: But that means it's not a break from him talking politics, you know, the entire
8: Certainly
6: time every
8: not.
6: Night when you get someone like that and you're saying, "Please do it."
9: Metallica's Kirk Hammett was saved by some fans during a recent show when he fell off the stage. They were in Dublin, Ireland, and they were playing the song Seek and Destroy. He got a little too close to the edge of the stage, stepped on the stage fabric, probably didn't know that that's where the stage ends, and fell into the crowd. But fans quickly caught him, and he recovered, only missing a couple of riffs before continuing to play. Rest of the band didn't even know that he tumbled off stage. They just kept on going. He did later poke fun of himself on his Instagram story. He shared the video caption to "Slip and Destroy."
8: That's pretty good. Now, we've been on stage several times. Are you guys cautious when you get on a stage?
9: Extremely.
6: Yes, 100%.
9: Extremely.
8: But if you're doing it night after night after night, and you're doing it for like 200 shows, you get too comfy and you forget about it. Sometimes you'll go back. Like, we go on stage off and on. So the first time I'm always like, okay,
6: Where's that foot right in front of the other.
9: Watch the wires. Oh, there's a big thing right there.
8: And then the fifth time you're up there, you forget about it and you're like, oh. You think back, and you're like, I'm glad I didn't slip. Because I wasn't paying attention.
9: Exactly. I'm MJ. That's your Daily Dirt on Rock 95.
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0: Barry's Rock Station, Rock 95, and Green Day with the American Dream is killing me. 6:48, Rock 95 Morning Crew with Craig, Brian, and MJ. I forgot to mention yesterday as to what I got for Father's Day, because it's worth noting, because my son actually picked me up a very nice giant Blue Jays hoodie.
1: Oh.
0: Which I thought was very cool. But then when he shops for himself, I get proud because, you know, he doesn't have mom guiding him around, right?
1: Right.
0: He's 21 years old. He shouldn't.
1: He knows what you like.
2: Yeah.
0: So, it was very nice. Good color. I love it. He got it sent to the house and he didn't actually, because he gets packages all the time. You know, every time I open the door, he's got another thing there. Just kind of sent from somewhere. It's right. Not always Amazon. It's just could be anywhere, right?
1: Yeah.
0: This time he got it sent to Hasty Market. Which was interesting. You could do that.
2: The convenience store?
0: I had no idea you can do that. At first, when he told me that, I'm like, are you that close to them? I know you go in there and buy your beer.
1: Yeah. Accepting packages on your behalf. Yeah.
0: I'd like to pick up my mail here.
2: Young Mr. Ross, how are you?
0: But yeah, that's apparently an option that you can, if you don't want something sent to your house for whatever reason, maybe there's a doorbell camera or whatever, maybe you're just porch pirates.
2: Right.
0: Yeah. That's a good idea.
2: If you're going to be out of town at that day.
0: You're going to be out of town or going to be at work all day and you're worried about it sitting there, you can get it sent to a convenience store and pick it up there.
2: Interesting.
0: I don't know if I trust that more or less, but.
3: Do they pay a little extra?
0: That's a good question. I didn't ask that. Would you pay a little extra for that?
3: I wouldn't, but you would think.
0: I don't know. So what
3: did they would?
0: What's your thought process? So sometimes you get a package sent to your house. You're working all day. Are you antsy?
2: No.
0: Are you like, I got to get home and get that before somebody snags it or it's just sitting out there?
1: Yeah, I'm just excited more than anything.
0: You're excited?
2: Yeah.
0: You've never had a porch pirate?
1: No.
0: No, interesting.
2: Oh, I had a porch pirate once. It was awful.
0: You did?
2: Yeah.
0: And you still don't get antsy?
2: No, I don't. But, I don't know. But, yeah, it was not good. Maybe I got over it, but.
0: Did you have a doorbell camera?
2: No, he didn't have a
0: So you have no idea who took it?
2: No idea who took it or where.
0: Well, how do you know they didn't just not deliver it?
2: They swore up and down that they delivered it.
3: Okay. Picture? Okay. They send a picture of it on your porch?
2: They sent a notification to the person who sent it that it was delivered.
0: Oh.
2: Yeah. And then I'm like, I don't have it.
0: So what did this stranger end up getting?
2: My dad wound up buying me a Pandora charm, like Pandora bracelets or charm bracelets, and he got me, and the charms are quite expensive, and I'm really into them, and my dad and his girlfriend picked out two charms and sent it to me for Christmas. Didn't get them.
0: Oh, no.
2: It was really sad, and because those are actually very thoughtful gifts, so.
3: Yeah. I bet you they knew. You know, the package, maybe.
2: Maybe they did. Maybe they did. You know? Yeah. Maybe
0: I guess you would have to, right? Like, I'm always wondering with people that are porch pirates, they're just, it's a lottery, right? They're picking up a package. They have no idea what's in there.
2: Yeah,
0: right?
2: You could be getting my dog's chew toy.
0: Yeah,
2: or you
0: enjoy
2: could be
0: my WD-40, sir.
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0: All right, coming up 7 o'clock, we got a Rock 95 News update with Dan Blakely. What's going on this morning?
10: Warnings have been issued to police services across Canada about the possibility of a violent anti-police manifesto after the shooting of a police officer in Montreal. That story and more, top of the hour.
0: 13 degrees right now, 21 later on, and a mixture of sun and cloud. Black Hole Sun. This is Soundgarden on Barrie's Rock Station, Rock 95. Good morning.

0: All right, we got a news update straight ahead with traffic first now. Here's MJ.
1: We've got reports of a crash on the southbound 400 around Line 9. Hearing that emergency crews are on scene, but it's causing very heavy delays right now that are stretching up throughout that area. So once again, we do have reports of this crash on the southbound 400 around Line 9, and emergency crews are on scene. Expect heavy delays. Not seeing any major problems past that point the rest of the way down towards the GTA, but does start to slow between Finch and the 401. Meanwhile, the northbound lanes of the 404 remain shut down, hearing that it is closed from Queensville Side Road all the way up to Woodbine Avenue. No problems over on 11 from Orillia to Barrie, and on 27 to Elmvale, 26 to Stayner. That's looking pretty good. 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I'm MJ. More traffic in minutes on Rock 95.
0: The Barrie 360 Newsroom. Here's a Rock 95 news update from St. Ange Recreation Barrie. We have nothing you need, but everything you want. Here's Dan Blakely.
2: Good morning. Here's what Barrie's talking about. Police across the country have been warned of a possible anti-police manifesto in the aftermath of the shooting death Monday of a police officer in Montreal. The 34-year-old had responded to a 911 call about someone pointing a gun out of a hotel window. He and other officers were met with gunfire as they arrived. A civilian and the gunman also died in the exchange. A second police officer was seriously injured. Multiple reports this morning that a ransom note related to the disappearance of Nancy Guthrie, mother of Today Show host Savannah Guthrie, says the 84-year-old has died. Guthrie disappeared in early February from her home in the foothills just outside Tucson. Authorities have not commented. U.S. Vice President Vance says talks with senior Iranian officials in Switzerland created a good foundation for a successful final deal as they seek a permanent end to the war that the U.S. and Israel began in late February, claims progress on multiple fronts, including the establishment of mechanisms to ensure the Strait of Hormuz stays open and addressing fighting between Israel and Iranian-backed Hezbollah militants in southern Lebanon. Southern Georgian Bay OPP called Monday morning to a crash in Midland that led to impaired driving charges. Happened just after 10:30 at Yonge and 8th Street. Police say a single vehicle left the road and slammed into a pole. A 31-year-old Midland resident facing charges of impaired operation and dangerous driving. Music in the Square returns tonight to the BWG Public Square in Bradford. Tonight boasts a multicultural event. The series continues Tuesday nights until August 4th. Concert goers encouraged to bring blankets or a lawn chair. Starts at 7, goes till 9. Your tip could be today's top story. Text Barrie 360 at 705-797-1111. Jays took the lead in the 7th and held on for a 4-2 win over the Astros. Lionel Messi set a World Cup record, scoring his 17th and 18th goals in Argentina's 2-0 win over Austria. Algeria got by Jordan 2-1 for its first World Cup win since 2014. Norway edged Senegal 3-2. France blanked Iraq 3-0. Toronto Tempo lost 94-87 to Atlanta in women's basketball. Hockey Hall of Fame class of 2026 has been announced. It includes Carey Price, Patrice Bergeron, Keith Kachuk, Becca Rinne and Cindy Curley in the player category. Brian Burke enters as a builder. A few clouds today, the forecast in 30.
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2: Mix of sun and clouds today, wind to 40, high near 21, clear tonight, low 11, sun cloud mix again tomorrow, high 24, it is 13 in Barrie. 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

0: Barry's Rock Station, Rock 95, Oasis, Wonderwall, 707, Rock 95 Morning Crew. Good morning, Craig, Brian, MJ. 21 degrees, mixture of sun and cloud, 11 tonight, a few clouds there, and then mostly sunshine for Wednesday, 24. It's 14 in Barry, and Brian's got another dessert for us, MJ.
1: Yes.
0: Start calling him the Candy Man.
2: All right.
1: Now, Craig, you were talking about Dave's Hot Chicken.
0: Yeah.
1: And that's a big American chain. Some of these chains roll up, and you've never even heard of them before. I hadn't heard of that before.
0: No.
2: Yeah, same. Yeah.
1: We've got another one coming to the North End, and it's going in, I want to say, the Bayfield Mall parking lot, Crumble Cookies.
0: I do know Crumble
2: Cookies. We know Crumble, yeah.
1: You know Crumble. Okay. Yeah. Well, for the World Cup, they've got some special cookies that they've released. And because the World Cup is in North America, they've got a special cookie for Canada. Now, what do you think would be a flavor that is known in Canada?
2: If you had maple, guess. Butter tart.
0: Butter tart was the first thing that came to my mind.
2: Yeah.
0: Some sort of butter tart concoction.
2: Definitely.
0: Celebrating Barry.
2: Yeah, exactly. Yeah, or maple, I would think. Would
1: All right, well,
2: natural.
1: I've got some audio of Americans.
2: It's not poutine, is it?
1: Attempting to pronounce the cookie. And the flavor.
2: Okay.
1: And now I think you guys will be able to put together what it is, but we'll have a listen first.
3: Reviewing Crumbles, Nanaimo
4: cookie.
5: Then we have a Nanaimo bar cookie.
6: We have the Canadian Nanaimo.
7: All right. The first of the six pack that I got today is the Nama-Namo.
1: There you are. Have you heard of it before?
2: The Nanaimo. Yeah, one of my favorites. The
1: Nanaimo. That's right. That's our cookie, that but they can't seem to say it.
2: They really don't know.
1: No, imagine doing a video for something and not looking up how to say it. Just going, I'll just go with it.
0: Yeah, just go with
1: just
0: it.
1: Just
0: get
1: a guess.
2: Yeah. Nanaimo. Yeah. I like that
0: It's named after a place, isn't it?
2: Yeah, in BC, right? Nanaimo, BC.
0: Yeah. Right, yeah. Apparently you can get the best Nanaimo bars in Nanaimo.
1: I would hope so.
0: I would. Yeah, so.
2: Yeah, not the ones next to it, like Surrey or BC or something. It's got to be Nanaimo.
0: All right, let's look at the roads. Traffic first.
8: We've got reports of a crash on the southbound 400. As you're approaching Line 9, be prepared to slow things way down throughout there. We've got reports of a crash throughout there that has blocked the left lane, and emergency crews are on scene. Once you're past Line 9, it'll ease up, and then it looks pretty good down to the GTA, but will get heavy as you approach Finch down to the 401. Meanwhile, on the 404, the northbound lane, so they continue to be closed right now as you make your way between Queensville Side Road all the way up to Woodbine. Those lanes are closed this morning. It's not known when it's going to reopen. On 89 to Alliston, 26 to Stainer, 92 on the way to Wasaga. 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

0: 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Who made who? 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Brian, what do we have?
1: This one came in late Sunday from Sid saying, do you guys have a pair of shoes that you just use to mow the lawn?
2: Oh, yeah. Like for yard work?
1: 100%.
2: Yeah, you got it.
0: But I have forgotten a time or two.
1: Mm. Oh, no.
0: And then I'm like, oh, my God, the green grass stain on my white shoes.
1: Oh, I've never mistaken.
0: Guess I'm standing on the porch and scrubbing these for an hour.
2: My son keeps making that mistake because he's been doing my in-law's home and then ours and stuff. And I'm always like, make sure to put on your garden shoes. And he's made that mistake a couple of times.
0: There's some shoes out there that you can buy that actually have that green tinge to it. And you're kind of questioning, did you mow the lawn in those?
1: I don't like that.
0: Is that the way it is? Yeah, it's not a good look.
1: That's kind of gross. Daryl texted us, how long do you guys hang out in the rain before you'd have to start running?
0: Well, that's a good question.
2: Huh. Depends how hard it is.
1: I mean, yeah, if it's just a drizzle, I'm not full on running.
2: Yeah.
1: I'll just tough it out.
0: It's funny, though, when you want, like, if you're at an amusement park. And it starts to drizzle. People go nuts.
2: They're losing it. Yeah.
0: Let's go somewhere.
1: It's a game, too, to tell you who felt the first drop.
0: I felt it.
2: I knew it was on its way.
0: I'm going to go with when it starts to steady come down.
2: Yeah.
0: I'll tough it out for a little bit. If I can see the rain, I'm headed for the hills.
1: If you're in a big city and you're heading to an event and it starts to rain, are you ducking in? Or are you putting your head down and saying, we're going to get to the venue?
2: I'd put my head down,
0: yeah.
2: And keep going.
0: I mean, Brian, you're made of stern stuff. You sat in Oasis with no cover at crappy...
1: There was nowhere to go.
0: At Rogers Stadium in this pouring rain.
1: There was nowhere to go.
2: Then did you just accept it and embrace it?
0: Yeah.
2: You had to.
0: Did you try to shield yourself for at least 10 seconds before you realized useless?
1: Honestly, it felt like it was torrential the second it arrived.
0: So you never had an opportunity. No, like you didn't even put your coat over your head for you.
1: No.
2: There's no point.
3: It was way too hot, too. No one had jackets. It was like...
0: Sounds like a fun time.
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0: right, a news update coming up for you in just a moment as we head to the roads. 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
1: We've got a crash on the southbound 400 that's going to cause you quite a few delays this morning as you're making your way down to the GTA from Highway 89 all the way down to Line 9. It is just packed right now following this crash at Line 9. Hearing that emergency crews remain on scene, so do be prepared for those delays. Once you're past Line 9, it'll ease up a little but does start to slow between Finch and the 401, making your way into Toronto. Meanwhile, the northbound lanes of the 404 remain closed from Queensville Side Road all the way up to Woodbine Avenue. No problems on 11 so far from Orillia to Barrie. On at 26 to Stayner and 92 to Wasaga. That's looking good. 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I'm MJ. More traffic in minutes on Rock 95.
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2: Good morning. Here's what Barrie's talking about. Multiple reports this morning that Nancy Guthrie, mother of Today Show host Savannah Guthrie, is dead, that the news came in a ransom note perhaps months ago, but was not reported pending authentication. The note indicating she had died shortly after her disappearance in early February, her kidnappers indicating they did not mean to kill her. Authorities have not commented on the reports. U.S. Vice President Vance says high-stakes talks with Iran have laid a solid foundation for a deal to end the war that began in late February, claims progress on keeping the Strait of Hormuz open and cooling fighting between Israel and Hezbollah in Lebanon. Iran's lead negotiator insists the strait will stay under Tehran's control, but under international law. Talks are to continue this week. Bracebridge OPP have laid multiple impaired driving charges after a public complaint Saturday led officers to a parking lot on Depot Drive where a woman was found away from her vehicle, leaving an infant inside. Police say the investigation uncovered impairment, driving while prohibited, and a failure to provide the necessities of life for a child. In Midland, OPP responded Monday to a single vehicle crash at Young and 8th where a car left the road and struck a pole. The investigation led to an impaired driving arrest along with a charge of dangerous operation. Police say suspected illegal drugs were discovered during the arrest. Big doings this weekend in Tiny Township. The ball diamond at Tehuanche Park will be renamed the Larry Patinode Baseball Diamond. Patinode was a dedicated baseball volunteer in the community. The unveiling happens at 10 Saturday morning, rain or shine. Catch the chaos on camera? Drop it here. The Barrie 360 text line, 705-797-1111. Jays and Astros were tied at 2 until the 7th when Miles Straw hit a sack fly to drive in the go-ahead run. Alejandro Kirk added one of his own in the 8th, 4-2 the final. At the World Cup, France blanked Iraq 3-0 after a two-hour rain delay. Norway edged Senegal 3-2. Argentina took Austria 2-0. Algeria got by Jordan 2-1. Toronto Tempo fell 94-87 to Atlanta in women's basketball. And here's your Hockey Hall of Fame lineup for 2026. Carey Price, Patrice Bergeron, Keith Tkachuk, Pekka Rinne, and Cindy Curley. In the player category, Brian Burke enters as a builder. A few clouds dancing across the sky today. The forecast in 30.
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2: Expecting a few clouds today, wind to 40, high near 21, clear tonight, low 11, more sun and clouds tomorrow, high

0: Barry's Rock Station, Rock 95, Shinedown, and A Symptom of Being Human. And this is cool. If you're a fan of Shinedown, you want to listen to McCulley a little bit later on. He's got an opportunity for you to get into this very intimate performance featuring Shinedown's Brent Smith and Zach Myers. I believe this is like a winners only thing.
1: Mm-hmm. Exclusive.
0: Not for the public consumption. it is an up close and personal experience and performance with those two from Shinedown, plus a Q&A that's going to go along with that. So you're going to get some insight into the band and all sorts of fun little things. July 6th at the Horseshoe Tavern in Toronto. So if you want to
1: win that. Great venue.
0: It is a great venue, and McCulley's got your opportunity to squeeze in there if you're a fan of Shinedown. So make sure you listen to him later on this afternoon. We've got 21 degrees. We've got a mixture of sun and cloud. A nice day today, 11 and a few clouds for tonight. We're currently 14 in Barrie.

0: All right, we're up to June 23rd now, and the birthdays today.
1: All right, celebrity birthdays. We've got Selma Blair turning 54 today, Legally Blonde, Cruel Intentions. We also have Randy Jackson from American Idol, Journey.
0: Yeah.
1: I don't know when the last time you heard his name.

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1: That's just now. Just now.
2: Pretty much.
3: He's turning 70 today, and then I do have this very special birthday. They're turning 69.
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1: That would be Frances McDormand.
3: That's right. You get the point.
2: Yeah. So good.
1: Yes. Fargo is one of my favorites, for sure. All right, let's
2: That's
1: get
2: your friend in the wood chipper.
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5: On the southbound 400, continues to be a tough go between Highway 89 all the way down to Line 9. We've got reports of a crash throughout there that has stalled things very heavily throughout that stretch, so do be ready for it. Once you are past Line 9, it will start to ease up a bit, but slows a bit between King and Rutherford, and again between Finch and the 401. Meanwhile, the northbound lanes of the 404 remain closed between Queensville Side Road all the way up to Ravenshoe. A southbound 404 moving a bit slowly right now between Stouffville Road and 16th Avenue, and 90 to Angus, 89 to Alliston. Those look pretty good. 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I'm MJ. 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

0: Barry's Rock Station, Rock 95, Blind Melon, No Rain, 747, Rock 95, Morning Crew. My wife saw some unusual behavior at a grocery store.
1: And how unusual?
0: Well, unusual, like, you know, in regards to the way you check your food. And I just want to know, and I tried to look it up online to see if there's a reason why this was done, and I can't find it anywhere, so maybe somebody can help. So what I'm talking about, you know, like, for instance, when you grab a loaf of bread,
2: right.
0: You'll sometimes squeeze it, right,
2: yeah.
0: To see if it's fresh.
1: Yeah.
0: What are some of the other things that you do?
1: Yeah, the eggs is
0: the eggs is a big one.
2: Yeah.
0: How careful do you look at your eggs?
2: Not very. I'll just quickly flip it open and then, well, it's fine.
0: You ever had a disappointment though when you get home and realize you didn't check the blind spot and there's an egg that's busted open?
3: Yeah, but I don't pick them up.
0: You don't pick them up?
3: I'm like not picking each egg up. Like, is you just looking at the top?
0: That was in Clerks, wasn't it? When they check all the eggs,
2: guys sitting there. Yeah, I didn't trust them.
0: Do you do anything with the produce?
2: Because
0: I think I've seen in movies where people like sniff some of the produce.
2: I've never sniffed.
0: Like a cantaloupe, or they knock on it. Isn't it knocking on a melon of some sort?
2: Yeah.
0: To see if it's hollow or whatever.
2: See, I never know what to do in those situations. Like, I don't know if I should have all those little tips and tricks that they give you. I don't know. I guess the closest is like when something's in one of those like plastic containers, I'll like shake it around and see, make sure nothing's bruised or anything.
3: Yeah, just to hold up. You know, it's like lettuce.
2: Yeah.
0: Oh, okay.
1: This one looks good.
2: Like, something's okay.
0: All right. Anything else you can think of at a grocery store that you do?
1: No.
0: Nothing, huh?
2: I don't think there's anything.
3: Oh, expiry dates. You check
0: expiry dates. Sure. You're checking out the expiry dates.
2: And I always take the milk at the very back, as far back as I can.
3: Yeah. What if the expiry date's the same as the one at the front?
2: It's never the one.
3: Okay.
2: It's never the same. That doesn't happen, right?
0: I do that with bread, too, right? I'll reach into the back to grab the loaf of
3: chips?
0: Bread.
2: Chips? Yeah. I
0: don't do it with chips. Yeah.
3: Well, you don't care.
0: I've never bought. Well, I've never bought an expired bag of
3: these
0: chips.
3: These won't last the weekend.
0: So what I've seen someone do, or I didn't see it, my wife saw it, is somebody was in the coffee aisle, and they had one of the containers of coffee, and they were shaking it, like with two hands, and giving it like a, almost like they were sifting it through something.
2: Really?
0: Right?
3: Was
0: and
3: it already
0: just
3: ground?
0: Kind of shaking it. I think so. Yeah, it was ground coffee, and she's like looking at him, going like, why are you doing that? Like, is it to loosen it up?
2: Right.
0: Is it to make sure that it's, I don't know, fine?
2: Fine? That's weird.
0: It was weird. So I looked it up and I just tried to, you know, I just asked the question. I go, would there be a reason why you would shake coffee before you buy it? Yeah. And they just said, well, if you bought like a cold coffee, maybe you would shake it up to mix it up a little bit.
2: Well, it's like maybe when you take it home, not in the grocery store.
0: Yeah.
2: Well, this person's a weirdo. Who did this?
0: Well, I don't know if he's a weirdo. I don't want to call him a weirdo because maybe he's doing something that we don't know about the coffee.
1: Yeah, maybe he knows
0: something. Maybe he knows something we don't. So maybe he knows a trick.
1: He
0: right?
1: used to work at a grocery store, you know? That's all
2: he
1: you
2: knows
1: need.
2: What he's doing.
0: Yeah. We did get some texts in here about some other ones. Sniff a bag of potatoes.
2: Huh?
1: So, yeah, I don't, in case one's rotting.
0: In case one's rotting. I'm not, I'm not a fan of bagged potatoes to begin with.
2: Oh, okay.
0: I have a little phobia of reaching my hand in a bag of potatoes and feeling like what? Eyes.
2: Pull a mouse out.
0: No, not a mouse, but just like, you know, one that's rotten.
2: Yeah.
0: You know, it's gross.
2: I get that.
0: Somebody else wrote in, always smell your potatoes. Always
2: smell your potatoes. I've never smelt my potatoes.
3: Not only that, I've never seen anyone do it.
2: Yeah, exactly.
0: That's true, yeah.
3: Bizarre enough, yeah.
0: But apparently Greg and Laura do. They're on the text line at 705-721-ROCK. But if anybody has any reason why you would shake your coffee, I would like to know.
2: I would really like to.
0: Because
2: know
0: now
2: it.
0: I feel like I want to do it.
3: Is that something? Yeah. Would it be to smell it better?
0: Maybe.
3: Like just to get a whiff of it?
0: Just to see if it's fresh?
2: Possibly, but it's in the container.
3: Like you like to smell?
0: Yeah. I don't know. Do you smell your coffee?
2: When I get it home.
0: Because some of that coffee has the little smell valve on it. You know what I mean? The one on the front.
2: You're
0: and you
2: right,
0: kind of give
2: point.
0: It a good smell. Yeah.
2: Yeah. Oh, one weird grocery store thing that I've seen, and it was during the pandemic, it drove me crazy, was you know how they have the grapes out in the bags?
0: Yeah.
2: And people are just picking and like moving like grapes all over the different bags. This was during the pandemic. It's like, can you not manhandle them? Thank you very much.
3: Like, you don't
2: I really
3: like manhandled grapes.
2: I don't like manhandled grapes.
0: Not your thing, huh?
2: No.
0: Somebody did text in and said that maybe they were trying to see how full the jar actually was because they're filled by weight and not by volume.
2: Ooh, I got a scale you can borrow.
0: And you do. You do. We've had it at the station for a little while. 705-721-ROCK if you want to text in. Looking out

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0: All right, a news update coming up in just a moment with Traffic First now, MJ.
1: Hearing those earlier issues on the South 400 around Line 9 have eased away, but we are still dealing with slowdowns as you're making your way between Highway 88 to Canal Road, off and on through there, and then more delays between King and Rutherford and from Finch to the 401. The northbound lanes of the 404 remain closed off between Queensville Side Road all the way up till around Woodbine Avenue, making your way up to Ravenshoe. In Barrie, we've got reports of a crash at the intersection of Fairview and Essa Road near the 400, especially heavy right now on Fairview Road going northbound. We've also got construction delays continuing in Barrie on Livingston Street between Sunnydale Road and Ann Street, so be ready for those delays. I'm MJ. More traffic in minutes on Rock 95.
0: 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Here's a Rock 95 news update from Paul Sadler Motors, 550 Bayfield Street, Barrie, with Dan Blakely.
2: Good morning. Here's what Barrie's talking about. Police in Montreal have identified the officer killed Monday in a shooting as a 34-year-old who had been with the service since 2021. He was killed after a suspect started shooting near an entrance to a hotel in Montreal's Côte de Neige district. A civilian and the suspect were also killed, while a second police officer was seriously injured. The shooting triggered a warning to other police services about the possibility of a violent anti-police manifesto. Multiple reports suggest a ransom note tied to the disappearance of Nancy Guthrie, mother of Today Show host Savannah Guthrie, claims the 84-year-old has died. The note indicating her kidnappers did not mean to kill her, that she died shortly after her capture in early February. There's been no comment from authorities involved in the case. U.S. Vice President Vance says talks with senior Iranian officials in Switzerland have laid what he calls a good foundation for a final deal aimed at ending the war involving the U.S. and Israel since late February. He's pointing to progress on several fronts, including plans to keep the Strait of Hormuz open and efforts to cool fighting between Israel and Iranian-backed Hezbollah forces in southern Lebanon. Southern Georgian Bay OPP say impaired driving charges have been laid after a Monday morning crash in Midland. Police were called just after 10:30 to Young and 8th Street, where a single vehicle left the road and slammed into a pole. A 31-year-old Midland resident facing impaired operation and dangerous driving charges. Town of Collingwood is inviting residents, businesses, community organizations, and stakeholders to share their ideas and help shape a vision for the future of the historic federal building at 44 here Ontario Street. The town has an opportunity to purchase the building, which is currently occupied by Service Canada, and is seeking community input on how the landmark property could be reimagined and contribute to the continued vitality of downtown Collingwood. Ideas can be submitted at engage.collingwood.ca/federal building. Your Eyes on the Street could be our next headline. Text your tip to 705-797-1111. Jays fired it up in the seventh, grabbed the lead, and held on to beat the Astros 4-2. Lionel Messi keeps rewriting the World Cup history, netted his 17th and 18th World Cup goals in a 2-0 Argentina win over Austria. Algeria edged Jordan 2-1 for its first World Cup win since 2014. Norway clipped Senegal 3-2. France blanked Iraq 3-0. In women's hoops, Toronto Tempo dropped a 94-87 decision to Atlanta. Hockey Hall of Fame class of 2026 is locked in. Carey Price, Patrice Bergeron, Keith Kachuk, and Pekka Rinne, along with Cindy Curley, go in as players. Brian Burke gets the call as a builder. A few clouds getting in the way today. The forecast in 30.
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2: A sun cloud mix today, wind to 40, high near 21, clear tonight, low 11, mix of sun and clouds again tomorrow, high 24. 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

0: Barry's Rock Station, Rock 95, Running with the Devil with Van Halen, 807, Rock 95 Morning Crew. Good morning. It's Craig, Brian, and MJ as we got ourselves a pretty good day today as we get a high of about 21 degrees. We've got a mixture of sun and cloud and then 11 and a few clouds for tonight. It's 15 in Barry, and the weird things you do to check your food at the grocery store, a lot of people chiming in with the potatoes and smelling them, which, again, Brian says he's never seen before.
1: And I haven't, neither yeah. Have I, yeah. Nobody never picking up a bag and giving it a sniff.
0: Yeah.
2: Not even, I don't see people picking up a sack and just going...
0: Yeah. Put that down, sir. Somebody else said they do it with the mandarin oranges. So if this is a rotting one, you can smell it.
2: So. Oh, good idea.
0: You know, one of the things I did think about that I do, and maybe I don't even consciously do it, is when I get a tub of ice cream, I squish it to make sure it's not too soft.
1: Oh, don't want too soft.
0: Well, you don't want liquid in there, right? You want a good solid brick of ice cream.
2: Yeah, you do.
1: But you don't want a freezer burn. I can't have this. It's been sitting here too long.
0: That would be one thing that I would love to check.
2: The freezer burn.
0: It's probably not a nice thing to do in a grocery store to lift up the lid and then peel back the plastic. Oh, there we go.
1: Candy cane one. I only like a little anyway.
0: My husband and I were at a produce section. This is on the text line, and somebody was taking their produce and shaking the pears with their hands and then to their ears to check them as well. People were watching him.
2: Wait,
0: all
2: the
0: around
2: pears?
0: Us. Yeah. Yeah.
1: What? There's no, I think they're joking around. There's no way.
2: There's no way.
0: Well, there's people out there that do these things, right? Oh. I mean, like I said, I saw somebody do something to the coffee and I didn't know why. That's what the point of this story was, to figure out why you would shake coffee. And there's people that... Some people that have chimed in about why they do that. So I always shake the coffee bag in the store to make sure that it's the ground beans that I want. And I can hear them shaking around in there. Once and only once, I didn't shake it. And they put ground coffee in a whole bean bag. So he was burnt once.
2: He never forgot.
1: Unbelievable.
0: And, well, you know, if you're a coffee purist and you want the beans.
2: That's true.
0: There you go.
2: That's true. You need the beans.
0: You got to give it a little shake.
1: So. All right, let's talk watermelon quick.
0: Watermelon.
1: Paul said, if you knock it and it sounds hollow, plus you want it to be heavy. I said, how heavy? He said 10 pounds. And then I said, okay, when you knock on it, you want it to be hollow. He said, yes.
0: Ah.
1: You don't want it to not be home.
0: You don't want to not be home.
2: I wish they had these guidelines at a grocery store.
1: Pick like, just it like up a little and list. Knock on it. Oh,
2: yeah. Do this with a watermelon. Do this with a cantaloupe. Do this with a melon. Yeah. I just die.
1: Well, really, you should go in there. It should say pre-checked.
0: Yeah, we've knocked.
1: That's ideal. That's when you went to the right grocery store.
0: All right, let's look at the roads. Traffic first. 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
2: Southbound 400, we've got off and on delays between Highway 88 down to Canal Road, and then it's going to slow again from King to Rutherford and from Finch to the 401. Meanwhile, the 404 northbound remains shut down between Queensville Side Road up to Woodbine Avenue. Over in Barrie, we've got reports of a crash at the intersection of Fairview and Esser Road near the 400. Hearing that Fairview Road is really jammed up at the moment as you're making your way towards Esser Road. In Barrie, we've got construction delays tying things up on Livingston Street between Sunnydale Road and Ann as crews are ripping up the road throughout that area. 89 to Alliston and 92 to Wasaga. Those are looking pretty good. 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I'm MJ. More traffic in minutes on Rock 95.
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0: Okay, 30-Second Song Challenge, and what do we got?
1: We've got tickets to Canada's Wonderland. 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
1: Nick is here to win Wonderland tickets with the 30-Second Song Challenge. I got three songs, Nick. If you can get the title of each one of these, you're going to be a winner today. Just the song titles are needed. Don't worry about who sings the songs. If you get stuck, you'll pass. And we'll get back to it later if we have time. And then MJ's got 30 seconds once they begin the first tune. Are you ready?
2: Let's do it.
1: Let's do it. Fire off song number one for you. Pass. Okay.
3: Okay. 23 seconds.
1: All right. Song two to you. Okay.
3: Song 17 seconds.
1: 17 seconds. We got a lot of work to do. Let's get to song three. Pass. Okay.
4: Yeah. I don't feel like the confidence is at a high right now.
1: 8 seconds?
3: Seven seconds.
1: 7 seconds. All right. Song one again.
2: I was made for loving you.
1: Yeah. Well, there we go. Okay. We got one. I was made for loving you.
3: All right. We got that. 6 seconds.
1: 6 seconds. All right. Here we go. I thought you had something up your sleeve.
4: Just saving it for us?
3: Yeah.
4: Just putting on a show.
1: Not to be. Song two there was Black Crowes and Jealous Again. And then we had the Eagles with The Long Run at song number three. Thanks for playing there, buddy. It's a 30-second song challenge brought to you by Bayfield Ford Lincoln, bayfieldford.com.
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0: Chance to get into the Great Canadian Beaver Toss is coming up before 9 o'clock this morning. 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
1: Moving slowly on the southbound 400 between Highway 88 down to Canal Road, and then further down, it's going to get a bit heavy again from Teston to Rutherford and from Finch to the 401. Flipping over to the northbound side of the 400, we do have reports of a crash around King at the King City Side Road and Aurora Side Road. That's going to be causing you some very heavy delays through there. Hearing that emergency crews are on scene. Meanwhile, it looks like that earlier closure of the northbound 404 at Queensville Side Road, hearing that it has since reopened, but you will find slowdowns on the southbound side of the 404 between Stouffville Road and 16th Avenue. In Barrie, we've got reports of a crash at the intersection of Fairview and Esser Road near the 400. Livingston Street in Barrie is bogged down by construction from Sunnydale Road to Ann Street, and not finding any problems on other secondary routes like 26 to Stainer and 90 to Angus. 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They're laying down the lawn. I'm MJ. More traffic in minutes on Rock 95.
0: 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Here's a Rock 95 news update brought to you by Inspire. Breathe easier, sleep better. And here's Dan Blakely.
2: Good morning. Here's what Barrie's talking about. Police across the country have been warned of a possible anti-police manifesto in the aftermath of the shooting death Monday of a police officer in Montreal. The 34-year-old had responded to a 911 call about someone pointing a gun out of a hotel window. He and other officers were met with gunfire as they arrived. A civilian and the gunman also died in the exchange. Second police officer was seriously injured. Multiple reports this morning that a ransom note related to the disappearance of Nancy Guthrie, mother of Today Show host Savannah Guthrie, says the 84-year-old has died. Guthrie disappeared in early February from her home in the foothills just outside of Tucson, Arizona. Authorities have yet to comment. U.S. Vice President Vance says talks with senior Iranian officials in Switzerland created a good foundation for a successful final deal as they seek a permanent end to the war. Claimed progress on multiple fronts, including the establishment of mechanisms to ensure the Strait of Hormuz stays open and to address fighting between Israel and Iranian-backed Hezbollah militants in southern Lebanon. Southern Georgian Bay OPP called Monday morning to a crash in Midland that led to impaired driving charges. Happened just after 10:30 at Young and 8th Street. Police say a single vehicle left the road and slammed into a pole. A 31-year-old Midland resident is facing charges including impaired operation and dangerous driving. Music in the Square returns tonight to the BWG Public Square in Bradford, boasting a multicultural flavor tonight. The series continues Tuesday nights through August 4th. Concert goers encouraged to bring blankets or a lawn chair. Starts at 7, goes till 9. Your tip could be today's top story. Text Barrie 360 at 705-797-1111. Jays took the lead in the 7th and held on for a 4-2 win over the Astros. Lionel Messi set a World Cup record, scoring his 17th and 18th goals in Argentina's 2-0 win over Austria. Algeria got by Jordan 2-1 for its first World Cup win since 2014. Norway edged Senegal 3-2. France blanked Iraq 3-0. Toronto Tempo lost 94-87 to Atlanta in women's basketball. Hockey Hall of Fame class of 2026 has been announced. Includes Carey Price, Patrice Bergeron, Keith Kachuk, Pekka Rinne, and Sidney Curley in the player category. 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A few clouds today, the forecast in 30.
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2: A mix of sun and clouds today, wind to 40, high near 21, clear tonight, low 11, sun cloud mix again tomorrow, high 24.

0: Barry's Rock Station, Rock 95, Copperhead Road, Steve Earle, Rock 95 Morning Crew, good morning. Craig Bryan, MJ. 21 degrees, mixture of sun and cloud, and then 11 for tonight with a few clouds at 15 in Barrie, and the Great Canadian Beaver Toss happening this Friday. Should be a fun one. We're not expecting any rain, so that's good. We got a lot of prizes we want to give out, and we want to make sure that nobody gets soaking wet while trying to win them with
1: Although it would be worth it.
0: It certainly would.
1: Yeah.
0: If there's anything to get wet for, it's these great prizes. Mm-hmm. We've got... That sounded wrong.
1: I know.
2: I wasn't going to say anything.

0: 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Concert tickets, all sorts of fun happening this Friday at 5 o'clock. Rock 95, who's this? Hello, who's this?
1: Hey, it's Dave.
0: Hey, it's Dave.
2: It's Dave.
0: Hi, Dave. How are you?
1: Not bad. Yourself?
0: Very good. Friday, 5 o'clock, Meridian Place. You busy?
1: No, I'm actually off on Fridays, which is a big bonus.
0: Oh, that is a bonus. Because then you have all that time before 5 o'clock to get ready, maybe do a little practicing, and get set for the Great Canadian Beaver Toss. How's that sound?
1: That sounds great.
0: Amazing Canadian prize pack could be headed your way if you're the winner of the tournament. Should be fun. I want to see you there, Dave.
1: Awesome.
0: All right. You have another chance to get in coming up a little bit later on. Be listening for that cue to call. Daily Dirt is on the way. What's coming up?
2: The music industry has lost a titan in their world, and Jimmy Kimmel announces who will take over for him this summer.
0: All right. Traffic first.
2: We've got rid of a crash on the northbound 400 around King City Side Road, hearing that emergency crews are on scene. Meanwhile, the southbound side of the 400 moving a bit slowly right now between Teston and Rutherford, and again from Finch to the 401. Over in Innisfil, we've got reports of a road closure. The 5th Side Road is shut down between the 3rd and the 5th line, and the 4th line is closed at the east and west intersection for a police investigation. It's not known when that's going to reopen. Meanwhile, in Barrie, we've got reports of a crash at the intersection of Fairview and Essa Road near the 400. Construction is tearing things up on Livingston Street from Sunnydale to Ann Street. Things are down to a single lane throughout there, but moving very slowly. Meanwhile, north of Barrie, Highway 11, not seeing any problems from Barrie to Orillia and up to Gravenhurst. 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I'm MJ. For traffic updates all day long, follow us on X at Barry360.
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2: Music industry titan Clive Davis, credited with launching the careers of Janis Joplin, Bruce Springsteen, Whitney Houston, has passed away at the age of 94. He was a big-time record producer, music industry executive throughout his career. His first big contract was with Janis Joplin and her band Big Brother and the Holding Company. He immediately bought their contract for $200,000. It was his first big signing of his career. He said he basically did it on a gut instinct, and he trusted that gut throughout the years, and it worked out for him. Through the years, he represented countless acts such as Patti Smith, Barry Manilow, and of course, music people out there in the industry paying tribute to him. Bruce Springsteen wrote, "He treated me with the same respect and kindness as a 22-year-old nobody as he did after all of my success."
0: Just doing a deep dive into this guy, because I didn't know much about him. I always knew his name. Just the acts that he has helped elevate. Pink Floyd, Aerosmith, as you said, Janis Joplin, Santana, Chicago, Blood, Sweat, and Tears, Luther Vandross.
14: What a list.
2: I mean, yeah, just, I think even Kenny G.
0: Yeah, Tony Orlando. Like, just unbelievable. Like, it's from the beginning of time.
2: Yeah, since music started.
0: Yeah. I mean, this guy is...
2: Yeah, he had a sixth sense for sure, knowing what was going to be and what people wanted
0: in
2: the music industry. Yeah,
0: long life.
2: Where has he been in the last 15 years? Like, come on. All right. Jimmy Kimmel will soon embark on his annual summer hiatus from his late night show, Jimmy Kimmel Live. He takes the summer off every year, and this time, there's going to be a roster of celebrities to fill in for him instead of just reruns. It's going to be one week at a time. So some of these people include Tiffany Haddish, Anthony Anderson, Jelly Roll, Coleman Domingo. And this one has people scratching their heads. Some people think it's great. Some people think it's dumb, depending on what side of the political thing you fall on. Rosie O'Donnell. Because Kimmel says he asked her specifically because President Donald Trump and her have beef. Big beef.
14: It'll get the headlines, right?
2: Way more beef than before.
14: Although it feels like every week Jimmy Kimmel's in the headlines.
2: Yeah,
14: about something he said in regards to Donald Trump.
0: Rosie O'Donnell had a talk show.
2: She did, and it was very successful.
0: I hate it.
2: It wasn't my thing. Yeah, I get it.
9: She's such a cutie patootie.
2: She's such a cutie patootie. And she had this sweet little crush on Tom Cruise, and she just loved him, and she was credited with bringing Tickle Me Elmo to the spotlight.
0: That's right. I remember that, too.
2: It was a cutie patootie.
0: All annoying stuff, yeah.
2: Metallica's Kirk Hammett was saved by some fans during a recent show when he fell off stage. They were in Dublin, Ireland, while playing the song Seek and Destroy. Got close to the edge, overstepped, misjudged, and fell into the crowd. But fans caught him quickly. He recovered pretty quickly, only missing a couple of riffs, and the band continued playing the song. The rest of the band didn't know he had fallen, apparently. He later poked fun at himself in an Instagram story. He shared a video and captioned it, "Slip and Destroy."
14: Yikes.
0: That's pretty good, yeah. This has happened a lot lately.
2: Yeah.
0: We've seen rock stars fall off stages all the time.
2: Yeah.
0: Wild idea. Put a little lip on there so that
14: fence?
0: We know what's going on. A little fence, a little rumble strip.
9: Rumble strip.
2: Oh, gotta step back. Especially as they're getting older, you know?
0: Yeah, we don't want anybody to get hurt.
2: Exactly. Right. And you see, slip and destroy. Things get destroyed a lot more easier right now. I'm MJ. That's your Daily Dirt on Rock 95.

0: 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Hockey Hall of Fame has announced their class of 2026. Brian, not impressed?
1: Oh, they snubbed a Red Wing I thought should get in, Henrik Zetterberg, but that's all right.
0: Maybe next year.
1: Maybe next year.
2: Next time.
0: Probably not. Once a snub, always a snub, it feels like.
1: Yeah, I think
0: like,
1: he's been five times he's had the opportunity.
0: Oh, that's
2: rough. Can you make it a part of your career that you were like, I was always snubbed?
0: Yeah. It becomes your personality, right?
2: Yeah.
0: For forwards, Patrice Bergeron, Cindy Curley, and Keith Tkachuk. Carey Price as a goalie, and Pekka Rinne. And then Brian Burke in the builder category.
1: Right.
0: So he spent time, obviously, with the Leafs as president and GM from 2008 to 2013. The ceremony for the Hockey Hall of Fame takes place in Toronto on November 9th. Lionel Messi had a day at the World Cup yesterday.
1: You watched it all, it was pretty incredible.
0: He broke some records. So he had a two-goal performance for Argentina against Austria, and that made him the all-time leading scorer in the FIFA World Cup finals history. So 18 goals now in total. And according to Guinness, he also became the player with the most World Cup matches played, reaching 28 appearances with this competition. And then he's moved to 18 World Cup wins. So giving him the record for the most matches won by any player at the tournament and the most minutes. So
1: that'll all just continue to break.
0: Exactly. Once he's won it, all he could do is add on to it. Is he young?
1: I don't know.
0: He's been around a while, but I think he's got a few more years in him for sure.
1: I think this could be his last. Yeah, he's 38, so you would think this would be his last World Cup, but who knows?
0: You never know, huh? For those enjoying the World Cup who are not from North America, they are complaining about our prices. They've targeted our beer specifically. $20 beer at some venues.
1: And it's so ugly that we're used to that, and we go, yeah, that sounds
2: right. It's fine, yeah. I'm surprised it's not more.
0: Yeah, now that I think about it, complain away. Let's change that culture, right? 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
1: It's a world event, but you can't take the American out of it, eh? They go tater tots in.
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Here's Ozzy Osbourne, Crazy Train, first of two on Two for Tuesday on Rock 95.

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0: Rock Station, Rock 95, and the latest one from Talk, that's Time Machine. There's a new piece of art that's on display in Toronto on the waterfront near the Jack Layton Ferry Terminal. And it's a floating convenience store.
1: Ooh.
0: So this is put up, it's funny, it's put up to celebrate an art festival. But it's also, you know, to celebrate the World Cup, because
2: is it for the World Cup?
0: That's what it says.
1: No, I knew that. Of course it is a convenience store.
0: Everything's for the World Cup.
1: Yeah.
0: Yeah.
1: Okay.
0: Yeah. I don't know what the convenience store has to do with the World Cup, but we're going to go with it.
3: This looks like awesome. An incredibly inconvenience store.
0: Yeah, well, it's not open, MJ. You can't go in there and get your milk and your...
3: Oh, it's not functioning?
0: Your cigs. Not functioning, no, but it does look kind of cool. You know, floating there.
1: It kind of does, but it kind of looks so trashy.
3: It kind of does.
0: Well, I mean, that's what convenience stores are.
1: I know, but I don't want it on the water. Like, it doesn't look like it's, like, cleaned up. Like, it looks dirty.
3: Looks like a ship dropped a piece of freight in the middle of the water.
0: I've seen different pictures of it, and I can't tell. Like, we just saw one on the TV, and the one that I got on here on the internet are different. Like, is there an ice machine?
1: Yes, there is an ice.
0: There is an ice machine
1: on the far side. Yeah,
0: and it's got graffiti on it.
1: Right.
3: Yes,
1: that's what I mean. It's a little dungy. I also saw a photo of a guy like loitering.
0: See, that's like, what it needs. It needs realism. Okay. It has the flowers in the front that are in like milk crates.
3: And it's got a fire hydrant.
0: There's a garbage can.
3: An ATM sign.
0: Yeah, it could use a rat trap. That would be nice. A little bit of a reality there. Maybe a lineup of three or four people getting their scratchies.
3: We have all of these people
1: from all of these countries coming to Toronto and Vancouver to be welcomed.
0: Yeah.
1: And that's what we're showing.
0: That's who we're showing. This is Canada.
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0: Barry's Rock Station, Rock 95, and a double shot of 3 days grace with I Hate Everything About You. 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We got a beautiful day today as we reach a high of 21 degrees. Got a mixture of sun and cloud, 11 tonight, few clouds there, and then another nice day tomorrow, 24, as we're at 17 in Barry.
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1: Ryan's got another dessert for us, MJ.
2: Yes.
1: Start calling him the Candyman.
3: All right.
2: Now, Craig, you were talking about Dave's Hot Chicken.
1: Yeah.
2: And that's a big American chain. Some of these chains roll up and you've never even heard of them before. I hadn't heard of that before.
1: No.
3: Yeah, same. Yeah.
2: We've got another one coming to the North End. And it's going in, I want to say, the Bayfield Mall parking lot, Crumble Cookies.
1: I do know Crumble Cookies.
3: We know Crumble, yeah.
2: You know Crumble. Okay.
3: Yeah.
2: Well, for the World Cup, they've got some special cookies that they've released. And because the World Cup is in North America, they've got a special cookie for Canada. Now, what do you think would be a flavor that is known in Canada? If you had to guess.
3: Maple, butter tart.
1: Butter tart was the first thing that came to my mind.
3: Yeah.
1: Some sort of butter tart concoction.
3: Definitely.
1: Celebrating berry.
3: Yeah. Exactly. Yeah. Or maple, I would think. Would
2: All right. Well,
3: special.
2: I've got some audio of Americans.
3: It's not poutine, is it?
2: Attempting to pronounce the cookie and the flavor.
3: Okay.
2: And now I think you guys will be able to put together what it is, but we'll have a listen first.
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0: Shinedown, Rock 95, The Killing Fields, and 30 Minutes of Rock with Def Leppard Double Shot on this 2 for Tuesday. Armageddon It and Animal, Black Keys, Doors, more double shots ahead today as we enter into a great Tuesday with, of course, more chances for the Rock 95 Great Canadian Beaver Toss on the way, too. Want to get you in on that from Friday, okay? That's got some great prizes. 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Anywhere in Canada that Porter Airlines flies, that destination for two is going to be the grand prize. And there's more, too. So make sure you check that out and listen in for that cue to call on the way. Now, sports in Ontario has changed a little bit today. The Blue Jays game has moved up to 4 o'clock because we have a very proud Croatian team taking on Panama today at 7 o'clock in Toronto for the FIFA World Cup. So good luck to both teams, and that's going to be exciting as another game in Canada continues the FIFA World Cup today. Looking forward to tomorrow's Canada-Switzerland game, too. That is going to be a lot of fun. So Panama-Croatia today at 7. Blue Jays are a little earlier at 4 o'clock.
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0: Band's got a lot of mileage out of that song, Drops of Jupiter, a great song from them, from Train. 1037, Tim Weston, hope you're doing well. We got a 2 for Tuesday, double shot ahead as we make our way into the day from the Rock 95 Weather Center. 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SunCloud, 21 degrees tomorrow. It's going to be 24 with sunshine all day long. 11 overnight with a few clouds, so it's been fairly cool in the morning, but kind of beautiful actually. 19 degrees right now in the sunshine at Rock 95.
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0: Right 95 CCR double shot, Tip for Tuesday, Born in the Bayou, and up around Bend. 30 minutes of rock nonstop in just a few moments' time. More double shots ahead today. How about this piece of news from France, where they have banned public alcohol consumption in about half the country, including Paris, because of a red alert in effect due to high heat, something that we are kind of used to once we get into July and August. But they're saying this year we're not going to have the high heat. At least on a kind of constant basis, it's going to be a little bit of a cooler and wetter summer, apparently. So we'll have to see if there's going to be an alcohol ban. Let's hope not. John Mellencamp's on the way.
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0: 595 with Papa Roach. Wake up calling. 30 minutes of rock. Red Hot Chili Peppers double shot on this 2 for Tuesday with Californication and Under the Bridge. Listening for that cue to call to get in for the Rock 95 Great Canadian Beaver Toss. It's on the way. 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Toy Story 5. I kind of lost track of Toy Story. I got into the first one. Really well done. Like, just extremely well done. After that, not really for me, but it did really well, apparently, according to the latest stats. A franchise record on the weekend in the U.S. alone, $160 million. The best debut for a film so far this year.
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2: 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We are going to experience a little bit of sunshine today and tomorrow, and then rain on Thursday, it looks like. 21 degrees tomorrow with a few clouds. 24 degrees tomorrow, sunny skies. And 11 overnight, 20 now in Barrie at Rock 95.
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0: 5:35, let's go. The Cars, 2 for Tuesday, double shot with my best friend's girl back there too. Blue Jays game has moved up to 4 o'clock this afternoon instead of the usual 7 o'clock start because Croatia and Panama. That FIFA World Cup game goes at 7 o'clock tonight in Toronto. So it's more of a locale issue than anything else. In excess ahead as we make our way to noon and the legendary lunch.
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0: It would have been his birthday today. 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

0: Rock 95, the Devil's Party in NXS, taking us to 12 noon and a Rock 95 news update brought to you by Iron Skillet and Barry Collingwood in Wasaga Beach, ironskillet.ca. Here's Ian.
1: Good afternoon. Here's what Barry's talking about. A violent incident at Lapman Lane Park in the Letitia Heights neighborhood in North Barrie. Police say officers responded around 6 last evening to a report of a fight involving a group of male youths. Witnesses told the cops the group approached two boys, ages 16 and 12, some of whom they knew from school. A fight erupted. The 12-year-old went to get his father, and police were told the dad attended the park and was surrounded by the youths, and two of them repeatedly punched the 36-year-old, prompting the 16-year-old to intervene. Witnesses claim a boy wearing a balaclava pulled out a drywall saw, chased the 16-year-old, and threw him to the ground. Minor injuries reported. A 14-year-old has been charged with 2 counts of assault, and a 15-year-old facing 3 assault-related charges, a weapons offense, and disguise with intent. Montreal's mayor expected to visit the neighborhood where a shooting claimed the life of a 34-year-old police officer, a civilian, and the suspect. Police say officers were met with gunfire after responding to a call about a person with a gun at a Hilton hotel. The suspect in the attack has not been identified. Investigators have not given a motive for the shooting. A second officer remains in hospital with serious injuries. A manifesto was found in the shooter's hotel room, reportedly containing anti-police messages that encouraged violence. At least 40 people have drowned in heat wave-related deaths in France since last Thursday. The blistering heat also impacting Spain, Italy, and other countries, and is expected to peak today. Right now, approaching early evening overseas, it is 40 degrees in Madrid and 37 in Paris. What's new in Barrie? Little free libraries. The pilot project

April Wine on the legendary lunch on Rock 95, as we remember the great singer from April Wine and songwriter too, Miles Goodwin, who was a proud East Coaster. 1211, it's Tim Weston with the legendary lunch. Back to the Back in Black album from 1980. Easy DC, you shook me all night long.

0: B-52s and Devo are touring this summer. They've added about eight more dates, too, throughout the Americas. Devo, Whip It on the legendary Lunch on Rock 95. Listen for a Bryan Adams song between now and 1 o'clock, because caller number 9, when Bryan Adams goes off here, is going to win tickets to see Asia at Casino Ram Resort, Sunday, September the 27th. That's on the way on the legendary Lunch, and the Records and Rockstar stands by next.
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11: Let's make another stop this time to the swamp. The kind of music that isn't unlike a favorite dish that is a stew much loved internationally. Born in the bayous and the regions of the Mississippi River Delta along the Gulf Coast of America called gumbo, which is, after all, the official state cuisine of Louisiana, filled with meat or fish or both and veggies, and if you're doing it right by me, with okra. Gumbo goes great with another stew of musical proportion called swamp rock, infused with rockabilly and soul and country and swampy blues and boogie-woogie, and a solid dose of funk in the trunk, particularly out of New Orleans, where legends like Professor Longhair come, and the artist born Mac Rebenack, otherwise known as Dr. John, who with legends like the great producer Alan Toussaint and contemporaries like the Meters and Frankie Miller and the Band and Lowell George's band Little Feet, irrespective of where any of these characters were born and bred, they all sound as if they're essential ingredients in the gumbo that is swamp music.
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0: And congratulations to Steve Graves of La Fontaine, who's off to see Asia live in concert. He's off to rock at Casinorama Resort. Sunday, September 27th is the date of that show. Tickets now at CasinoramaResort.com. 12:36, it's Tim Weston. Good to have you along. It's the Legendary Lunch with more to come from the Rock 95 Weather Center. 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Tomorrow, 24 and sunshine all day long. Overnight tonight, about 11 degrees. 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

0: Right 95, Let It Ride, BTO on the Legendary Lunch. A great double shot on this 2 for Tuesday with Roll On Down the Highway back there, too, from BTO. 30 minutes of rock. Going to get that underway in just a few minutes' time with Aerosmith and more.
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95 Pink Floyd, another brick in the wall. Part 2 in 30 minutes of rock continues with Bones for the Crows.

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0: Rock 95, Green Day, and 30 minutes of nonstop rock with Aerosmith, Nickelback, Double Shot, Never Again, and Bones for the Crows. Back there, too, the world's oldest living land animal is a tortoise named Jonathan, of course. Extended its record now to 194 years of age over the weekend and was officially named a Guinness World Records icon. Congratulations, Jonathan.
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0: Rock 95, Pretty Reckless, and Heaven Knows, Loverboy, and Pearl Jam's Black. Another double shot ahead as we get a great pair from J.J. Wild coming up from the Rock 95 Weather Center. We are looking good. Sunshine and cloud today, combining for 21 degrees. Then tomorrow, 24, mainly sunny for the day. And it looks like some rain on the way for Thursday. A few clouds and 11 degrees overnight tonight. 21 degrees right now, 23 with the humidity in Barrie at Rock 95.
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0: 95 JJ Wild Best Boy, 2 for Tuesday, double shot with Best of Me back there too. And 30 minutes of nonstop rock ahead as M&M's is celebrating 85 years by removing two colors from their mixture, brown and blue. They can't replicate them from the artificial colors. They were made using artificial dyes, and now you're not supposed to do that. So they can't recreate those, so you'll be missing the brown and the blue down the road.
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0: Right 95 Time Machine and Talk and 30 Minutes of Rock with Tom Cochran, Double Shot of Nazareth out of Scotland. This Flight Tonight and Hair of the Dog on this 2 for Tuesday. Big gathering last weekend in California at the Dos Picos County Park near San Diego for people who all have one thing in common. They are grandparents who are raising their grandkids. It's called gramping. There's actually a name for it now. Gramping. Yeah. Led Zeppelin in just a minute. And new music from the Lazies ahead.
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0: Rock 95, Incubus, Drive, The Lazies. I like this new song called Too Tough to Die, going to California. Led Zeppelin talking about the days of Joni Mitchell's inspiring them to write that song. From the Rock 95 Weather Center, good looking couple of days before we get some clouds and rain on the way for Thursday. 21 degrees today and sun and cloud. 24 degrees tomorrow, sunshine all day, and 11 degrees overnight tonight. We're at 21 right now. Humidex 23 in Barrie at Rock 95. Enjoy that sunshine.
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0: Rock 95, 2 for Tuesday, Double Shot with Brian Adams. One Night Love Affair in Heat of the Night. And in Europe, they've been celebrating the heat of the night, literally, with a heat wave that's been going on down there. In Texas, a semi-trailer truck crash resulted in something you wouldn't want to have happen in your neighborhood. 400 beehives tipped over. Several million bees were spilled into nearby neighborhoods. And to be outside was a little bit on the dangerous side, to say the least. That happened just a couple of days ago, so hopefully they've recovered. CCR and the Tragically Hip and McCulley on the way. Have a great, great Tuesday.
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You're inside 30 minutes commercial free with Midnight Oil. Beds are burning. Plus, it's two for Tuesday. A double shot of the Black Keys to kick things off. You Got to Lose and Lonely Boy. Barry's Rock Station, Rock 95. Uzbekistan lost. Portugal with a big win at the World Cup. 5-0. And heading

0: Missouri's Rock Station, Rock 95, 3 days grace. Apologies, wrapping up a 30-minute free ride as we kick off the Drive Home show. I'm McCully, and I'm sorry for this. Farsa! Portuguese by marriage, so was watching Ronaldo and the pork chops handily defeat Uzbekistan at the World Cup 5-0. Ronaldo with 2 goals came close to the hat trick, but Portugal looking much stronger than their first game against Congo. Canada in action tomorrow, 3 o'clock against Switzerland. Scotland and Brazil are going at it. Maybe there is a conspiracy theory about that match, which we will address coming up on Tinfoil Tuesday this afternoon. It is also 2 for Tuesday, double shots all day and night, and a whole lot of winning on the way. We've got another pair of intimate passes for the Horseshoe Tavern to see Shinedown coming up. We're playing Strip Down for Strip Down Shinedown. Yes, it's a mouthful, but it's a fun little game we'll play. We've also got a $50 gift card to the Queen's, home of the Rock 95 Patio Prowl, which is coming your way on Thursday. And another chance at the Great Canadian Beaver Toss. Move over, World Cup. It's the sporting event downtown Barrie that could score you thousands of dollars in prizes. So listen for that cue to call on the way. Let's find out how the drive home is shaping up on the roads. Here's Brenda Devine with traffic.
1: Good afternoon. We do have some slow traffic already northbound Highway 404. That is from Highway 7 as you make your way up towards Major McKenzie. And then, of course, you do have that construction as you make your way north of there. And that is from approaching Bloomington up towards Van Dorn. If you're heading out on Highway 400, southbound slows Finch down to the 401. Northbound side from Finch as you travel up through Canada's Wonderland. Already slowed through that area. Not looking too bad so far, so good on 27. Highway 50, already heavy both directions as you make your way on and off between Major McKenzie and Nashville Road. Traveling up here in Barrie, you do have a little bit of traffic starting to form on that northbound 400 through ESSA, but still moving along very well through the split and to the north of us, looking good. There's only one way to know your home's radon level: testing. 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I'm Brenda Devine. More traffic in minutes on Rock 95.
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3: Today in the Canadian Showcase, we remember an East Coast Canadian legend on what would have been his 78th birthday, Miles Goodwin, who we lost in December of 2023. He had stepped away from touring with the band he founded, who had built quite the name across Canada, across the pond, and in all the rock and roll circles. Much like Tim Weston, who paid tribute on the legendary Lunch, we've got some live April wine for Miles, and if you listen closely, introduced by a familiar voice from the Rock 95 family, live. 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

0: Live April Wine on the Canadian Showcase, remembering the late, great Miles Goodwin and what would have been his 78th birthday today. Oh, what a night. 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I'm McCully. 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We've got a clearing night tonight, a low of 11 under the stars. It'll be a sunny Wednesday tomorrow, a high 23. We'll feel like 25 with the humidex, so the sunny streak continues. 21 feels like 23 right now in Barrie. Let's get the latest in traffic. Here's Brenda.
1: Good afternoon. Looking at a nice drive as you make your way right now, both directions through Barrie on Highway 400 to the north of us. Highway 11 is good. Highway 400 is good. There is that traffic in 12 as you make your way between Sturgeon Bay and Wabashine. There is a construction delay through that area. Other than that, you're good everywhere else up through Muskoka. If you're traveling out of the Toronto area, Highway 404, seeing traffic from Highway 7 to Major Mackenzie, approaching Bloomington up through Van Dorf. Southbound is jamming up Finch down to the 401. Northbound 400, heavy and slow also from Shepherd as you travel up through Langstaff. And then you have a pretty nice drive north of there. 27 still looks good. Highway 50, a slow southbound down to Major Mackenzie. Westbound Major Mackenzie already jammed to 50 in both directions on 50 through Nashville Road. Already slow through there. 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I'm Brenda Devine. More traffic in minutes on Rock 95.
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0: A double shot from the glorious Suns. Hold steady, plus sometimes on a Sunday. Barry's Rock Station, Rock 95. It is 2 for Tuesday. Now, July 1st falls on a Wednesday this year, so it's going to be a nice midweek holiday break coming up next week. City of Barrie have announced their finalized plans to celebrate Canada's Big Day, and while there is the usual park hopping involved, event from event, there is also, and I'm drooling just thinking about it, a food truck festival coming. You can check out the details on Rock 95's Facebook page. 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
1: Hi there, McCall. You're looking good as you make your way through Barrie. Just some traffic, though, on County Road 16 as you make your way from Coldwater north of there. There's also that construction delay on Highway 12 between Sturgeon Bay and Wabashine. So if you're heading out of Wabashine towards Sturgeon Bay, you will find that delay through there. Other than that, if you're heading anywhere north of us, it does look good. I did see also a little bit of construction traffic as well on 93 as you make your way between Waverly and Wybridge. If you're heading out of the Toronto area, northbound Highway 404 slows for the 407 to Major McKenzie, and from just north of Stouffville Road to Van Dorf, Highway 400 heavy from Shepherd up to past Rutherford, approaching Highway 9 up through Canal Road. Debt doesn't have to be a dead end. 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
3: Did they do the thing where every student talks about their future and what they want to do in life?
4: Yeah, they did. So they wrote it down beforehand, and then when they went up to accept their diploma, then the principal says, oh, they want to do this, this, and this. And everybody had, like, there's me and my husband, because we're, like, we can't shut up. We kept on, like, commenting on what that person wants to do. I'd be like, good luck having a
3: job. And what does your son want to do?
4: My son wants to be in the trades.
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5: Did you know that ahead of time?
4: 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Yeah, and other kids are like, we want to be a mathematician. Which, my God, thank you. You're so smart. Thank you for being that. But is a mathematician a job? Or is it like a hobby? I don't know.
3: How many YouTubers did you see?
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4: I know.
3: I loved kindergarten, the graduation in kindergarten. Every third kid wanted to be a superstar.
5: A professional superstar. Yeah.
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0: For Doug, who hates cheese and also didn't love the quality of the live April wine earlier, a bonus birthday shout-out for Miles Goodwin. Coming up after 4 o'clock, your next chance at the Great Canadian Beaver Toss. You will hear the cue. And on Tinfoil Tuesday, is there going to be an invasion at a World Cup game tomorrow? We'll hear the bizarre psychic prediction. Right now, Brenda, what's up in traffic?
1: Good afternoon. It's a busy drive already. If you're traveling northbound Highway 404, seeing traffic right now from Steeles to Major McKenzie, and then from just past Stouffville Road up through Van Dorf. Highway 400 traffic slows as well from approaching Shepherd through Canada's Wonderland, approaching Highway 9 as you make your way through Canal Road. Highway 9 approaching the 8th concession as you make your way over towards Highway 27. Traveling up through Barrie, northbound good, southbound busy from Bayfield down to Dunlop with that ongoing construction. Same deal on 93. You've got that construction between Waverly and Wybridge, slowing your drive down, and as well on Highway 12 as you make your way from Wabashine over towards Sturgeon Bay. You've got Highway 12 both directions. And then there's also County Road 16 north of Vesey Road, a construction delay through there. 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
0: Just after 4 o'clock, time for Barrie 360 News. Good afternoon, Ian McLennan.
2: Good afternoon. Here's what Barrie's talking about. New DNA evidence has changed a key detail in the Thornton death investigation. OPP now say human remains found June 2nd near the 10th line and 10th side road belong to an adult male, revising earlier preliminary findings that suggested the person was an adult female. Police say specialized forensic testing was needed because of the conditions of the remains. The victim has not yet been identified. The alleged shooter in Montreal on Monday has been identified as a 25-year-old man from Lethbridge, Alberta. He allegedly exchanged gunfire with police outside a Hilton hotel. A 34-year-old Montreal police officer was killed. So was a 68-year-old male bystander caught in the crossfire. A second officer was seriously wounded. Police have said officers were met with gunfire after responding to a call yesterday morning about a person with a gun at the hotel. In Lethbridge, police said they were conducting a high-risk search at a home. Several neighboring homes have been evacuated. The man accused in the shooting was a student at the University of Lethbridge and studied philosophy, where he made the Dean's Honors List for his outstanding academic performance. Two boys have been charged after a rumble at Lampman Lane Park in the Letitia Heights neighborhood in North Barrie. Around 6 last evening, witnesses told police a group of male youths approached two boys, ages 16 and 12, some of whom they knew from school. A fight started. The 12-year-old ran home to tell his dad, who went to the park. Police were told the youths surrounded him, and two of them began beating the 36-year-old, prompting the 16-year-old to come to his aid. A youth in a balaclava pulled out a drywall saw, chased the 16-year-old, pushing him to the ground. Minor injuries, a 14-year-old and a 15-year-old now face assault-related charges. The older boy also charged with possession of a weapon for a dangerous purpose and disguise with intent. Little free libraries could be coming to a Barrie park near you. They're installed at Sunnydale and Lampman Lane, small outdoor book boxes. The Barrie Public Library says it works on the honor system. Take a book, read it, return it, maybe leave a book for someone else. The program will run seasonally and expand to other locations in the city once the library collects feedback. Your Eyes on the Street could be our next headline. Text your tip to 705-797-1111. At the World Cup, Portugal routed Uzbekistan 5-0 at Toronto Stadium this evening. Panama takes on Croatia, and the Blue Jays take on Houston at Rogers Center this afternoon. The Jays right now playing 500 ball. Sun cloud mix for tomorrow, the forecast in 30.
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2: Clear overnight, low down to 11, sunny tomorrow, and 23. 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
1: Macaulay, what is this? Tinfoil Tuesday?
2: 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Tinfoil Tuesday?
3: Time for another lighthearted but just the facts look at a conspiracy theory, and one that's exploding through mainstream social media over the last few weeks. Amidst all the World Cup fever and the UFO disclosure fever that's been gripping the world these days, a Brazilian psychic who's got millions of online followers built over being right about many smaller, less interesting predictions, allegedly. She shared weeks ago that she had two very vivid dreams about an alien invasion happening June 24th in Miami at a major sporting event. Tomorrow is June 24th, and guess who Scotland plays in the World Cup in Miami? Brazil, her home country. Now, adding hysteria and a little sense of legitimacy to this prediction that's gone viral was a Bulgarian mystic who doesn't have social media and is renowned as being more legitimate, predicting for years that humanity would have an extraterrestrial encounter in the summer of 2026. The specifics of the vision or the dream, and now this psychic prediction, are a UFO will appear above the soccer game, and then a giant mothership will reveal itself, and then hundreds of players and fans will be abducted. And you can't cover that up. People are connecting this incident to a viral occurrence, which was also in Miami a few years back, where there were multiple sightings of these giant aliens allegedly in a mall, and there was some device used to erase all of the video footage from witnesses. It's an incident that still gets talked about online today, how it doesn't help that law enforcement never came clean about what actually happened. So once again, tomorrow, the spotlight's on Miami. More and more online people are pointing to several other odd coincidences and connections that align with this World Cup match and the Brazilian psychic prediction. Good luck wading through who's a grifter and who's a real psychic, but a bunch of other psychics online have jumped in saying that they too predict something big happening tomorrow. Well, I was going to watch anyway because Scotland's my heritage, and I'm going to see that game. Will it be a game changer? Let's find out. Right now, let's go out on the roads. Traffic with Brenna Devine.
4: Hey there, Macaulay. Northbound Highway 404. Slow traffic from Steeles on and off to Major McKenzie. And now from just north of Stouffville Road up through Van Dorf. Southbound jams up Finch to the 401. Highway 400. Northbound heavy from Shepherd up to the 407. And then looks like it's jammed solid both directions between south of the 407 up through Langstaff. It does look like there's a collision on the southbound 400 just past the 407. You can update me, of course, at 1-844-ROAD-JAM. And then some traffic as you travel through Highway 9. Highway 400 and Barrie northbound good. Southbound heavy approaching Bayfield as you travel down through Dunlop. Still seeing this delay on 93 with that construction between Waverly and Wybridge. Actually, Waverly and Ebenezer Side Road. Looks like you've got that delay still on County Road 16 as you travel north of Vasey Road both directions. 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I'm Brenda Devine. More traffic in minutes on Rock 95.
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0: Today's Rock Station, Rock 95. We're rocking with Steve Miller Band on Two for Tuesday. Also heard The Joker on your Tuesday Drive Home show. We're 3 days away from the great Canadian Beaver Toss, bigger than the World Cup. It's Meridian Place, downtown Barrie, where tossing your beaver wins you a whole bunch of prizes, and we're filling up the last few spots. Who's this?
1: Maria.
0: Maria, where are you calling from?
1: Allison.
0: You got plans on Friday?
1: I do not.
0: How about getting your hands on a beaver and winning?
1: Sure.
0: And if you handle it right, you're going to win thousands of dollars
1: in
0: prizes.
1: That's awesome.
0: You're coming to the Great Canadian Beaver Toss.
1: Oh, that's awesome. Good.
0: So, flight for two anywhere Porter Airlines flies, romantic getaway to Raleigh Resort. You got Motley Crue tickets. You've got a summer's worth of goodies from Fox's Bakery and Deli, plus the new griddle from Napoleon Home Comfort.
1: Wow, that's amazing. Those are awesome.
0: No pressure, but you better start practicing with your beaver now so you're ready for Friday.
1: Oh, I'll be practicing, all right.
0: Another spot filled for the Great Canadian Beaver Toss. Your next chance will be with Rachel later this evening. Let's check in with Brenda Devine for traffic.
2: Hey there, McCullough. Busy drive here and there, including that southbound Highway 404 from Steeles right down to the DVP. Northbound side from just north of Steeles up to Major McKenzie, and then from just past Stouffville Road up through Van Dorf. Highway 400 southbound from Shepherd to the 401. Northbound from just north of the 401, you've got it heavy and jammed up right up towards Rutherford. Really, really slow between the 407 and Langstaff. There's a collision on the southbound side, Highway 400, just south of the 407, and it looks like it's blocking a number of lanes. You can update me, of course, at 1844 Road Jam, and then heavy as well from Lloydtown as you make your way up through Canal Road. Northbound, the 400 here in Barrie is good. Southbound, it looks like we've got a collision right around Bayfield, and it's starting to back up right now from just past south of Duckworth down through where that crash is, and then again as you make your way down through Dunlop with that construction through there. To the north of us, not looking too bad. There is that construction delay on 93 between Waverly and Ebenezer Side Road. Your car's not ordinary. Your mechanic shouldn't be either. 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Barrie's expert since 2001. More traffic in minutes on Rock 95.
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0: 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Brian Adams, Run to You, plus Bad Child, High Ground. New music on your Tuesday drive home. I'm McCully. Good afternoon. If you missed Tinfoil Tuesday, we've got the full wrap on this psychic prediction that a influencer with millions of followers have made for tomorrow's World Cup match between Scotland and Brazil. It's happening in Miami. Apparently, aliens are involved. Check out the full story for Tinfoil Tuesday on the Rock 95 socials. For Canada, they're taking on Switzerland tomorrow, 3 p.m. Luckily, nowhere near Miami. They'll be in Vancouver. Hopefully, no aliens there. But a draw or win will have Canada be the top of their group, the best in their group, and moving on. So they just need a draw tomorrow. Go, Canada, go. 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It's going to be clear overnight tonight, starry with a low of 11, and then sunny again tomorrow and humid again. 23 will feel like 26 with the Humidex. We've had some humidity building this afternoon. 22 right now in Barry, but it feels like 25. 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
1: Hi there, McCauley. Looking at this crash still here in Barrie on the southbound side of Highway 400 at Bayfield. It is causing a delay as you make your way from around the St. Vincent Street Bridge. And then there's a slight delay down through that Dunlop construction. If you're traveling anywhere north of Barrie, the only traffic I'm seeing really is that 93 just from Waverly up towards Ebenezer Side Road. Heading out of the Toronto area, looking at Highway 400, it's heavy from just north of the 401 up through Canada's Wonderland. There is that collision on the southbound side just off of the 407. It's causing a delay both directions between basically Steeles and Highway 7 as you travel through there. It's really jammed up. Other than that, Highway 27 not looking too bad. Now looks like we've got a collision on Highway 404. It does look like it's on the southbound side approaching Highway 7, but it's the northbound side that looks heavy right now from around Steeles as you make your way up towards Major McKenzie. And then from just north of Stouffville Road up through Van Dorf, Evergreen Sodding does site grading to removal of your old turf to installation and hydro seeding of a new lawn. Evergreensodding.com. They're laying down the lawn. More traffic in minutes on Rock 95.
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0: o'clock, we've got more tickets to Horseshoe Tavern and the Strip Down Shine Down show. You win your way to that, plus a whole lot more. First, a check of the roads. Here's Brenda.
1: Good afternoon. Some slow traffic on that northbound side of Highway 404, on and off from the Highway 401 right up to Major McKenzie, and then from just past Stouffville Road up to Van Dorf. Highway 400 heavy as well from Shepherd right up through Langstaff, southbound side through the 407 with that crash, and then south of there from Shepherd down to the 401. Highway 400 as well between Lloydtown heading north up through Canal Road. That's a slow spot, as well as on Highway 9 from the 8th concession over towards Highway 27. I did see some slow traffic here in Barrie northbound, approaching Essa to approaching Dunlop, and there was a collision right around Bayfield. It looks like it is off to the side, but still slow through there, and then south of there as you make your way down through Dunlop, and then to the north of us on 93 from Waverly as you make your way up through Ebenezer Side Road with that construction. Sleep better together. Leva Sleep's adjustable beds bring perfect comfort side by side, six showrooms to explore. Leva Sleep, the better bed. More traffic in minutes on Rock 95.
0: It's quitting time, and it's time for Barrie 360 News, brought to you by GD Coats, the original used car superstore, 425 Dunlop Street West in Barrie. Here's Ian McLennan.
2: Here's what Barrie's talking about. New DNA evidence is changing key details in a death investigation in Thornton. Nottawasaga OPP now say human remains found June 2nd at a residence near the 10th line and the 10th side road are those of an adult male. Earlier preliminary information suggested the victim was an adult female. Police say the condition of the remains required specialized forensic testing. The person has not yet been identified. Investigators have said foul play is suspected. A man in his 40s was taken to Royal Victoria Regional Health Center with serious non-life-threatening injuries following a collision between an e-bike and a vehicle. Barrie police say it happened at Ann Street South and Essa Road around noon today. The traffic unit continues to investigate. Two teenage boys are facing charges after a confrontation at a North End Barrie park. Police were called to Lampman Lane Park in Letitia Heights around 6 last evening, where witnesses reported an altercation between a group of male youths and two boys ages 12 and 16, some of whom they knew from school. They said the 12-year-old ran home to get his father, and when the 36-year-old got to the park, he was surrounded and punched by members of the group. 16-year-old stepped in to help. That's when a male in a black balaclava reportedly pulled out a drywall saw, chased him, knocking him to the ground. Minor injuries reported. Police say they recovered a balaclava and a sheath, but no weapon. Assault-related charges against a 15-year-old and a 14-year-old, and the older teen also was facing additional charges. The alleged shooter in the slaying of a police officer in Montreal has been identified as a 25-year-old man from Lethbridge, Alberta, who attended university there. Police said two officers were shot. One was killed, along with a 68-year-old male bystander. The dead officer is a 34-year-old male constable. Multiple Quebec media outlets have reported the gunman wrote a manifesto expressing hatred toward women and calling for more violence. Your eyes on the street could be our next headline. Text your tip to 705-797-1111. At the World Cup, Portugal crushed Uzbekistan 5-0 at Toronto Stadium this evening. Panama plays Croatia. And at Rogers Center right now, the Jays and Astros are tangling. All sunshine tomorrow, the forecast in 30.
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2: Clear overnight, low 11, sunny tomorrow, and 23. 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

0: It is two for Tuesday on Barry's Rock Station, Rock 95, which means you get two Quitting Time songs of the day for Paul Sadlin Motors, 550 Bayfield Street in Barry. 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
2: Two cheap plugs for the price of one on Two for Tuesday. Your next chance at the Beaver Toss, by the way, is coming up this evening with Rachel. Let's check in with Brenda Devine for traffic.
6: Good afternoon. It is a slow traffic here in Barrie to deal with. First of all, there's a couple of collisions southbound, one around Bayfield, another one right around the Tiffin Street Bridge. It is slow as you make your way southbound between Bayfield down towards Essa. And did get calls about Fairview southbound being jammed between Little and Big Bay Point. It does look that way. And also just a reminder that here in Barrie as well, Huronia, we've got those lanes closed northbound between Big Bay Point and Little as well. So a lot of traffic as you make your way through the Barrie area. South on the northbound 400, it doesn't look too bad. And then to the north of us, you've got that 93 slow between Vasey Road and Waverly and Ebenezer Side Road. If you're traveling out of the Toronto area, Highway 404, it's slow from Steeles to Major Mackenzie. And then from just past Bloomington to just past Stouffville to past Bloomington, Highway 400 is slow as well from Shepherd with heavy traffic right through Canada's Wonderland. And then from Lloydtown as you make your way up through Canal Road with a little bit of traffic as well through Highway 88. Debt doesn't have to be a dead end. 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More traffic in minutes on Rock 95.
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0: Manfred Mann's Earth Band singing about not looking at the sun. It's Blinded by the Light on Barry's Rock Station, Rock 95. Gloria Sun's New Plan. Before that, it's the Drive Home Show with McCulley. The sun's hard not to look at. It was a while before it came out, and now we're enjoying a great streak. When that streak will end or continue, coming up in a moment, but it's time for our brand new game, Stripped Down for Stripped Down Shine Down. 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Clear tonight, a low of 11. The sunshine streak continues tomorrow. A high 23 will feel like 25. Looks like some rain rolling in for Thursday. Right now it's 22, but it feels like 25. Here's Brenna Devine with traffic.
1: Good afternoon, McCullough. We did have a couple of things on the go here in Barrie on the 400 southbound around Bayfield, another one by the Tiffin Street Bridge. It does look like they've cleared away. You can update me, of course, at 1-844 Rojam. Still some traffic through both of those areas, and still some heavy traffic as well as you make your way on Fairview southbound between Little and Big Bay Point. I also did see some heavy traffic at Essa and Bradford area as you make your way right around Tiffin. So that's really slow through there as well. If you are traveling anywhere north of Barrie, it looks good. There is that traffic business construction as you travel from Vesey Road up through Ebenezer Side Road, although it does look like it has improved a little bit. Highway 404, it's a slow spot as well right now from Steeles to Major McKenzie, and then from Bloomington up to Van Dorf. Highway 400 northbound, heavy and slow from Shepherd as you make your way up to north of Rutherford, and then from north of Loytown up towards Canal Road. I'm Brenda Devine. If you want to update me, 1-844-ROJAM. You have smoke and carbon monoxide detectors, but radon has no smell, color, or warning. The only way to know is to test. Learn more at OntarioRadonServices.com. More traffic in minutes on Rock 95.
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0: from the Foo on Two for Tuesday with 18 years in between 1995's Big Me and 2023's The Glass. Barry's Rock Station, Rock 95. It's a special event. We're hooking you up with tickets all this week. Shinedown's Brent Smith, Zach Myers live at the Horseshoe Tavern in Toronto. Our brand new game, Strip Down for Strip Down Shinedown at 721 Rock. Who's this?
1: This is Michelle.
0: Michelle, where are you calling from?
1: Collingwood.
0: Have you been to the Horseshoe Tavern lately or ever before?
1: Never before.
0: It's the legendary concert venue of Toronto. Now is your chance to be there where the legends are made.
1: Woo-woo!
0: Are you ready to strip down?
1: I sure am.
0: Strip down for strip down, shine down. Tell me something that's overcomplicated in your life. Something you need help simplifying.
1: Making dinner every night for my two children who are old enough to feed themselves.
0: Okay, so here's how we are going to fix that situation. You need a drill sergeant, a boot camp, someone to come in, kick the door down, and say, hey, you're going to cook your own dinner. 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Drop and give me 20 milliliters of water in the pot. Let's boil it. 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
1: Damn straight.
0: You just need some boot camp food instructor to make them start making their own dinner, and that will improve your life.
1: Definitely.
0: You're off to the Horseshoe Tavern. You're going to go see Shinedown.
1: Woo-hoo!
0: Let's check in with Brenda Devine. Traffic for Jeff Walters Jewelers. 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Brenda?
2: Hey there, Macaulay. Traffic here in Barrie, north and southbound 400 are good, but looks like it is jammed solid still. Fairview last check between Little and Big Bay Point, so do expect that delay. And to the north of us, it has improved on 93, but still that delay between Waverly and Ebenezer Side Road. If you're traveling out on Highway 400, it is just jammed as well on the northbound side from just north of Shepherd up to Langstaff. There's a collision southbound at Langstaff. It's jammed from Finch down through there. And then you've got collision in the northbound 404 collector lanes off of Steeles. The 404 is jammed approaching Steeles up to Major McKenzie and southbound from just south of Steeles down to DVP. And then also through that construction area, Bloomington up to north of it. Transform your space with Phoenix Drywall from the first nail to the final coat of paint, always exceeding expectations. 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

0: The winning continues coming up after 6 o'clock. Your chance to win a $50 gift card to the home of the Rock 95 Patio Prowl on Thursday. Brenda, what are you seeing in traffic?
1: Canadian continues to be very slow on the southbound 404 approaching Finch to the DVP. Northbound 404 traffic from Steeles up to Major McKenzie. And then again, as you approach Bloomington up through that Van Dorf construction, it is jams all on the southbound Highway 400 as you make your way approaching Rutherford down to Langstaff. We've got construction and this multi-vehicle crash that is blocking lanes down through there, also causing a delay on the northbound side as you approach Finch up to where that crash is. You can update me always at 1-844-ROJAM. And then you've got traffic with construction from Highway 9 up towards Canal Road. North of there, you are not looking too bad, including through Barrie, both north and southbound 400. But last check, it was still heavy on southbound Fairview between Little and Big Bay Point. To the north of us as well, still seeing a bit of a delay with that 93 Waverly construction between Vasey Road and Ebenezer Side Road. Get ready for summer driving at Great Canadian Oil Change on Dunlop. An engine flush or fuel system cleaner to any oil change for $69. More traffic in minutes on Rock 95.
0: 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Good evening, Ian McLennan.
2: Here's what Barrie's talking about. New DNA evidence is changing key details in a death investigation in Thornton. Nottawasaga OPP now say human remains found June 2nd at a residence near the 10th line and the 10th side road are those of an adult male. Earlier preliminary information suggested the victim was an adult female. Police say the condition of the remains required specialized forensic testing. The person has not yet been identified. Investigators have said foul play is suspected. A man in his 40s was taken to Royal Victoria Regional Health Center with serious non-life-threatening injuries following a collision between an e-bike and a vehicle. Barrie police say it happened at Ann Street South and Esser Road around noon today. The traffic unit continues to investigate. Two teenage boys are facing charges after a confrontation at a North End Barrie Park. Police were called to Lampman Lane Park and Letitia Heights around 6 last evening, where witnesses reported an altercation between a group of male youths and two boys ages 12 and 16, some of whom they knew from school. They said the 12-year-old ran home to get his father, and when the 36-year-old got to the park, he was surrounded and punched by members of the group. 16-year-old stepped in to help. That's when a male in a black balaclava reportedly pulled out a drywall saw, chased him, knocking him to the ground. Minor injuries reported. Police say they recovered a balaclava and a sheath, but no weapon. Assault-related charges against a 15-year-old and a 14-year-old, and the older teen also was facing additional charges. The alleged shooter in the slaying of a police officer in Montreal has been identified as a 25-year-old man from Lethbridge, Alberta, who attended university there. Police said two officers were shot, one was killed, along with a 68-year-old male bystander. The dead officer is a 34-year-old male constable. Multiple Quebec media outlets have reported the gunman wrote a manifesto expressing hatred toward women and calling for more violence. Your Eyes on the Street could be our next headline. Text your tip to 705-797-1111. At the World Cup, Portugal crushed Uzbekistan 5-0 at Toronto Stadium this evening. Panama plays Croatia, and at Rogers Center right now, the Jays and Astros are tangling. All sunshine tomorrow, the forecast in 30.
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2: Clear overnight, low 11, sunny tomorrow, and 23. 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

It's 2 for Tuesday on Barry's Rock Station, Rock 95. A couple of Tom Petty and the Heartbreakers tracks, Don't Do Me Like That, plus American Girl. 610 on your drive home. Has the streak of sunshine have you dreaming of getting on the patio to party? We've got the Queens hosting the next Rock 95 Patio Prowl 48 hours from now. You can win with Casino Rama, get a great deal with Landshark Lager, and we could take care of it all with a $50 gift card of the Queens up for grabs now at 721 Rock. Here's James Bay.

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1: Bones for the Crows from Nickelback on Barry's Rock Station, Rock 95. 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How about a $50 gift card? Rock 95, who's this? Hello?
2: Hello?
1: I can hear you now. Who's this?
2: It's Emily.
1: Where are you driving, Emily?
2: I'm driving in Alliston.
1: Oh, you're not that far away, but it sounds like you're on another planet.
2: It feels like I'm on another planet.
1: Sounds like you need a break to hit up a patio.
2: I do. How did you know?
1: It's my psychic abilities, let me tell you.
2: And it's a good patio, too.
1: It is one of the best. And a $50 gift card to take care of your bill kind of sweetens the pot, doesn't it?
2: It does.
1: You're there. Congratulations.
2: Thank you so much.
1: Hey, we'll get you another gift card on tomorrow's show. Right now, Brenda, what's up in traffic?
3: Good evening. A couple things on the go. Highway 400 southbound, a collision at Rutherford, approaching Rutherford. Another one at Langstaff, jammed through there. Northbound side is heavy from Finch as you make your way up through Langstaff. There's also a collision on Highway 27 in Rutherford. It's causing a delay all directions. And then northbound 27 up through Major McKenzie, that is slow through there as well. Highway 404, northbound traffic 407 up to just past 16th Avenue. Southbound is still jamming up as you approach Finch down to the DVP. And then from approaching Bloomington, looks like there's a collision, and then to north of there with that construction. As you make your way through Barry, it looks good both north and southbound. Even Fairview, still a bit of a delay southbound down towards Big Bay Point, but it has improved. Sleep better together. Leyva Sleep's adjustable beds bring perfect comfort side by side. Six showrooms to explore. Leyva Sleep, the better bed. I'm Brenda Devine. More traffic in minutes on Rock 95.
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A 2 for Tuesday double shot from the Trues, Tired of Waiting, and their latest Carolina, Barry's Rock Station, Rock 95. Two stories, which is more likely to come true tomorrow? The White House admitting why the reflecting pool has all sorts of problems, or the alien invasion a psychic has predicted for the World Cup? We'll look at both up next on What's Trending after Led Zeppelin.

0: I'm doing the scrolling so you don't have to. It's a look at what's trending on the heels of the Hall of Fame from hockey announcing its class of 2026, which is being debated as we speak on the Rock 95 Facebook page. Today's hockey news is the Edmonton Oilers have named Mike Babcock, former Leafs coach, as their new head coach. Maybe he'll have more success with that Canadian franchise with superstars who don't produce when they're supposed to. People are being arrested in Washington, D.C. for just going and checking out the reflecting pool between the White House and Washington Monument, the one that was painted blue, has turned green with algae, and has paint peeling. Now, they're being arrested because the administration insists it's vandals responsible for the peeling paint, the degrading quality, and the algae that's blooming, not science and the poor, cheap job that the company that got the bid did on reproducing that reflecting pool. Still in sports, Portugal beat up on Uzbekistan 5-0 today. Canada will play Switzerland tomorrow in World Cup action. That's at 3 o'clock in Vancouver. Have you heard the psychic prediction of an alien invasion during tomorrow night's matchup between Scotland and Brazil? It has been predicted for weeks. Others are chiming in with odd coincidences. There could be something big happening at the Miami World Cup game tomorrow night. You get all the details on the Rock 95 socials. Let's find out what's happening in traffic. Here's Brenda Devine.
1: Good evening. Look at the slow traffic as you make your way southbound Highway 400. A collision approaching Rutherford. Another one approaching Langstaff. Jammed from Major McKenzie to Rutherford. And then again as you make your way approaching Langstaff. And then more traffic on the northbound side still approaching Finch up through Langstaff as well. There is also that collision at the intersection of Rutherford and Highway 27. It's still a heavy go as you make your way through there. And then there's Highway 404 southbound heavy from Finch to the DVP. Northbound traffic Highway 7 as you make your way up past 16th Avenue. And then you've got more traffic approaching Bloomington up through that Van Dorf construction zone. North of there, everything looks good. Both directions through Barrie clear and to the north of us looking good as well. Take the guesswork out of your bottom line. 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I'm Brenda Devine. More traffic in minutes on Rock 95.
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0: Station Rock 95, guess who? American Woman, Buck Cherry. Sorry, before that, with apologies, I bid you adieu. My time is ending. Rachel's in after 7. She's got your next chance at the Great Canadian Beaver Toss when you hear the cue to call. Plus, the double shots will continue all day and night. 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Clear overnight, down to 11. Sunny again tomorrow with a high 23, feeling like 25. That's where we're at right now. 22, feels like 25. Bit of humidity in Barrie. One last check of the roads. Here's Brenda Devine.
1: Good evening, McCully. So much better out there. Still some slow traffic, though, on the northbound side of Highway 404 from Bloomington up through Van Dorf. And then you do have that southbound Highway 400. Still have one collision. This one at Langstaff, the one at Rutherford, is cleared. Still a bit of a delay, though, south of there from Highway 407 to just south of it. And then northbound 400 traffic from Highway 7 as you make your way up towards Langstaff as well. North of there, you're good. Highway 27 and Rutherford, there was a collision. It's cleared. Still a bit busy as you make your way through that intersection. As you make your way up through Barrie, you've got a nice drive north and southbound. Even Fairview is back to normal. A nice drive north of Barrie. All the routes are clear as well. If your internet can't handle a few extra users this summer, it's overpriced. 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I'm Brenda Devine for traffic updates all day long. Follow us on X at Barrie360 Alerts.
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It's the Beatles Revolution on Rock 95. Good evening. Happy Tuesday. It's Rachel giving you your next chance to get into the Great Canadian Beaver Toss coming on up after 9 o'clock. We'll give you a little bit more details later on. 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

0: kill me fast. Spark 95 hates Rachel. Rod Stewart has me feeling a little bit like a jerk. Here's why. Last week, he canceled a show due to health issues. And the very next day, there's a picture of him on a private flight heading to a World Cup game. I'm like, that is awfully suspicious, Rod Stewart. That sounds like something I would do on a Wednesday to avoid work because my team is playing. No, there might have been some validity behind it because Rod Stewart recently performing at a concert. And during one song, while everyone's performing, the dancers are dancing, there's Rod Stewart on the side of the stage huffing from an oxygen tank, even being like, hey, the show has got to go on. Do you mind if I just take a breather? Literally. So yes, Rod Stewart probably did cancel his show. It was very valid last week, but still, getting on a plane, going to the World Cup, it still feels like rookie hooky 101.
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0: Live music and summer go so well together. 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Horseshoe Valley kicking off their summer concert series with Shake Your Money Maker. 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

0: take your double shot on your two for Tuesday. It's Rock 95. Hey, it's Rachel. And the Patio Prowl is hitting up Queens Hotel this week, where you can get a pound of wings and a land shark for $15.95. Tickets to see 3 Days Grace is up for grabs. Here's the fun thing about the Patio Prowl. The more you show up, the more likely you are to get the end of summer party brought to my Landshark Lager and Food Works by KJO. We'll bring the party. You just got to bring the 10 friends. So if you want to win the backyard party, you just have to spend Thursday afternoons with us, Thursday evenings, 5 until 7 p.m. at patios across Simcoe County, including this Thursday. We'll see you at Queens.
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